0: So Scott Dixon's had to settle for 23rd in the wake of the announcement he'll leave long-time team Chip Ganassi after this season. Marcus Armstrong was down in 24th in the qualifying session that was delayed for around 3 hours due to lightning in the area. Meanwhile, Shane van Gisbergen has qualified down in 30th for tomorrow's NASCAR race around the Chicagoland Speedway in Illinois. That's sport. I'm Sandy Hodge.
1: The Hits weather for Dunedin with Heatco. Check out their Facebook page for amazing home heating specials. Rain with heavy falls. Snow possible about the higher suburbs. Southerly winds picking up, becoming gusty at times. A high of 9 or 10 degrees.
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on the Head. Silver Lakes season underway with a close win over France last night from Christchurch. This coming weekend, the All Blacks take on Italy from Wellington, and then the Ireland game the weekend after that. Ireland beat Australia last night, another close one. So that'll be a big game. July 18, All Blacks Ireland from Eden Park. Lady A on the Hits. Picture.

0: Maddie and PJ here. Hope you're having a great weekend. We are back next week with Am I a Weirdo? We celebrate your weirdness. Is there something you do that's a bit strange? You can text it through to 4487.
1: Plus, I am jumping 134 metres off a bungee bridge in Queenstown. I'll tell you all about it.
0: We'll see you Monday on The Hits. Look out,

You're on the Hits. Cold day in the south, parts of the south with the heavy snow warning for North Otago, Central Otago, Southern Lakes, Dunedin, Clutha, Southland, and heavy rain for Marlborough, Canterbury High Country, North Otago, and Dunedin. Queenstown, top of just 6 degrees today. In the north, things a bit warmer, 17 the high for Tauranga, Whangarei, and Whanganui, getting the countryside today. 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

0: You're on the hits. We've been taking you around the world, four great shows at four different locations, and our fourth and final winner, Carla, on Friday with Maddie and PJ. The flights to Brisbane for Foo Fighters in November.
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0: Yes, now best song ever is underway. It's starting from July 13, the head-to-head battles. So which songs do you want to be in there for the battles? It is up to you. Your best song you can nominate at thehits.co.nz/best song ever. And then we start the battles July 13. We'll keep going until we find the best song. It's up to you. Thehits.co.nz. Taylor Swift and Sublime coming next on The Hits.
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0: You're on the hits going up to 1 o'clock. After one, Harry Styles, who couldn't make it to the Taylor Swift wedding. He had the invite, but he had a very important show to do in London. In fact, a record breaker. 12 shows at Wembley Stadium. The first artist to perform 12 shows on one tour. Previous record holder was Coldplay. 12. Now the record from Harry Styles. Let's give you American Girls after one. All Saints and Pink coming next on the hits. 4-1.
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15: In this update, the National Party is advocating for more trade with Europe, Africa and South America. The party says if elected, it will pursue trade agreements with seven new markets. They are Brazil, Switzerland, Argentina, Bangladesh, Nigeria, Uruguay and the European Free Trade Association. Trade spokesperson Todd McClay says it will take advantage of the changing fortunes of the country's economies.
14: some emerging giants, Bangladesh and Nigeria, among some of the fastest growing developing economies on earth, with young populations and rapidly expanding middle class.
15: A person has died after being hit by a car in Waikato's Rangiriri, north of Huntly, early this morning. It happened on Te Ohaki Road near the intersection with Nōki Road just after 1am. Police found a person dead when they arrived and are continuing to investigate. Foreign Affairs Minister Winston Peters is jetting off to Asia today to meet political leaders ahead of the ASEAN and the Pacific Islands Forum next year. He'll stop off first in Singapore to meet senior political leaders. That's news. In sport, a title contender is safely through to the last eight at the Football World Cup. France have clinched a 1-0 victory over Paraguay in Philadelphia. Predictably, captain Kylian Mbappe was the ultimate difference, netting his seventh goal of the tournament from the penalty spot in the 70th minute. The French advanced to a quarterfinal clash with Morocco, who scored three second-half goals to beat co-host Canada 3-0 in Houston. Attack coach Mike Blair is highlighting the All Blacks' ability to counter as they reflect on the first test of a new regime. The side have moved to Auckland today ahead of Saturday's next Nations Championship test against Italy in the capital. Blair says they can be more ruthless, but the ability was there in their two-point victory over France in Christchurch. That's sport. I'm Sandy Hodge.
0: The Hits weather for Dunedin with Heatco. Check out their Facebook page for amazing home heating specials. Rain with heavy falls. Snow possible about the higher suburbs. Southerly winds picking up, becoming gusty at times. A high of 9 or 10 degrees.
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0: 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You've got Peter until 2. Teddy Swims on the way next after Mumford & Sons on the hits.
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0: And a special guest joins us as we count down to Matariki on Friday. That's with us next week here on The Hits.

on the head, school holiday time and the long weekend coming up, Matariki Friday. For school holiday week, we do have the winning back for you tomorrow, twice a day for the Alpha Quiz, 7:45 in the morning, and then again 4:45 in the afternoon with Maddie and PJ. 10 questions, 60 seconds, a chance for you to win. Two chances tomorrow. Lord, on the hits. I've never seen

0: here on The Hits, Avril Lavigne. Best Song Ever is back. The head-to-head battles will start on July 13. Nominations are now open. Go to thehits.co.nz/best song ever. You want a song to be in there for the battles, make sure you nominate at thehits.co.nz. Olivia Dean has got to be in there, and Sugar Ray coming up on The Hits.
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0: It is the Hits school holiday time. 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How about Alex Warren and Marshmello and Kane Brown coming next? 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
8: In this update, parts of the South Island are being urged to brace for heavy rain, severe gales and snow. Met Service has issued a red heavy rain warning for coastal Dunedin and Clutha until tomorrow, with locals being warned of power outages, floods and slips. Snow warnings are also in place for the two areas, with orange rain warnings in place for parts of Marlborough and Canterbury. Meteorologist John Law says seaside communities are most at risk.
7: An onshore feed of rain continues through the rest of the day, bringing with it the risk of dangerous river conditions, flooding, slips and those tricky roads.
8: Dunedin Civil Defence Bunker has been activated with sandbags available at Dunedin's Ice Stadium car park and Mosgiel Memorial Park gym car park. Flood protection barriers will be installed in Surrey Street this afternoon. Australia's Prime Minister Anthony Albanese is off to Fiji to sign a landmark treaty, kicking off a whirlwind week of diplomatic meetings. The Prime Minister arrives in Suva today and is expected to sign the Vuvali Union Agreement with his Fijian counterpart, Sitiveni Rambuka, on Monday. That's news. In sport, praise for France's cool heads after earning a 1-0 round of 16 victory over Paraguay and setting up a Football World Cup quarterfinal against Morocco. Kylian Mbappe's 70th minute strike from the penalty spot came in the face of physically aggressive Paraguayan tactics. Former Swedish international Zlatan Ibrahimovic says it presented a new kind of challenge for France.
6: It was more about not to get provocated. Stay composed, stay calm, don't lose your balance, and don't fall for their trick.
20: Is it hard in the face of those moments?
6: It is. I would get 4 red cards in this game.
8: The Warriors women believe off-season improvements will help them muzzle the Bulldogs in the NRLW opener this afternoon in Hamilton. That's sport. I'm Sandy Hodge.
21: 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Check out their Facebook page for amazing home heating specials. Rain with heavy falls and potential snow coming through this afternoon. A brisk low of 6 degrees overnight tonight, and then tomorrow morning, rain with heavy falls and a high of 8.
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0: You're on the hits with Aiden. I've got you till 6 p.m. tonight. Ah, school holidays time already. This year is disappearing on us fast. I want to know your plans. Let me know on the text machine at 4487. Maybe you're escaping somewhere with the wee kiddlywinks. Here's Ed Sheeran, Thinking Out Loud. You're on the hits.
1: When your legs don't work like they used to before, and I can't sweep you off of your feet,

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0: Hey, Maddie and PJ here. Hope you're having a great weekend. We are back next week with Am I a Weirdo? We celebrate your weirdness. Is there something you do that's a bit strange? You can text it through to 4487.
1: Plus, I am jumping 134 metres off a bungee bridge in Queenstown. I'll tell you all about it.
0: We'll see you Monday on The Hits.

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The perfect Sunday afternoon song, Big Yellow Taxi, here on The Hits with Aiden, and I've got you till 6pm tonight. And there is some major news that's just come out of the NZ Herald that Pods are officially making their long-awaited return to

0: Are on us. Coming up after the break, we've got a massive song from Sam Fender featuring Olivia Dean and who else but L.A.B. right here on The Hits.
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0: You're on the hits and streaming everywhere on iHeartRadio. Now in the next hour, I'm going to break down the All Blacks game last night as they were in Christchurch's Te Kaha 1NZ Stadium. It looked magical. So I want to go through that. And of course, we have the tunes running. We have Morgan Wallen, the freshly married Taylor Swift. Congrats to her and Miles Smith. All of that plus so much more in the next hour right here on the hits.
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13: In this update, Met Service is forecasting severe weather in coastal Dunedin and Clutha to last until tomorrow morning. Red heavy rain warnings and snow warnings have been issued for the two regions, with locals facing possible power outages, floods and slips. The forecaster says low-lying areas are most at risk of being rained in, and some should prepare to self-evacuate. But meteorologist John Moore says it may not be much better for those aiming to retreat further inland.
4: Where that wet weather meets the cold air, it will turn to snow down to about 200 or 300 metres, but the heaviest about 800 or so.
13: The National Party says technology will help in its efforts to boost trade. It's promised to try for trade agreements for seven markets in the next 5 years if elected. They are Brazil, Switzerland, Argentina, Bangladesh, Nigeria, Uruguay and the European Free Trade Association. Trade spokesperson Todd McClay says they will also be working with exporters to help them go global. That's news. In sport, attack coach Mike Blair believes the All Blacks can find more balance with the ball as they switch focus to facing Italy. The All Blacks ran in 5-4 in the win over France in Christchurch, but were noticeably more willing to keep the ball in hand to attack. The home side kicked once for every 12.9 passes, compared to every 8.9 by the French. Blair says they have game breakers, but won't shy away from kicking when it's right.
14: Probably could have kicked a little bit more just to have a bit of balance into the game. And, you know, I think I've spoken before about kicking. And kicking isn't a negative thing. Kicking can be used to break a game up, to create unstructured turnover ball from winning scraps.
13: France are through to a quarter-final against Morocco at the Football World Cup. That's sport. I'm Sandy Hodge.
0: 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Check out their Facebook page for amazing home heating specials. Rain with heavy falls and potential snow coming through this afternoon. A brisk low of 6 degrees overnight tonight, and then tomorrow morning, rain with heavy falls and a high of 8.
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You're on the hits with Aiden, and we are looking for the best song ever. Do you think you know what it is? Nominate your best song ever at thehits.co.nz, and then from Monday 13th of July, your nominations will go head-to-head to find the best song ever. Here's Stay, Rihanna. You're on the hits.

0: Hey, this is the Hits Dunedin. We're Callum and P back next week for the start of the school holidays with details of a free breakfast giveaway one day next week.
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0: And a special guest joins us as we count down to Matariki on Friday. That's with us next week here on the Hits.

You're on The Hits with Aiden and streaming everywhere on iHeartRadio. Live Nation and The Hits welcomes Evanescence, performing in Auckland Spark Arena next year, March 20th. And tickets are on sale now from livenation.co.nz. So get involved. Here's Rude Magic. You're on The Hits.

0: Apologise. Timbaland featuring One Republic right here on the Hits with Aiden. And the All Blacks kicked off their season last night in a game against France in the first ever international game at 1NZ's Takaha Stadium in Christchurch. 30,000 fans filled the stands, and it was a nail-biting two-point win, one that was not convincing whatsoever, but the ABs managed to get the job done in the end, and they go again next week against Italy, and hopefully in a little bit better fashion, because it was a very intense game for us to watch. But regardless, they got it done, and that is all that matters at the end of the day. Coming up after the break, we've got a massive song from Somba, and then our very own 660 right here on the Hits.
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0: You're on the Hits with Aiden and streaming everywhere live on iHeartRadio. Now, in the next hour, I want to talk to you about the biggest event of the weekend. And no, I'm not talking the All Blacks. I'm talking Taylor Swift's wedding. It was a big, big event. She tried to keep it secret, but of course, everyone figures that stuff out as it goes. Also in the next hour, we've got some major tunes here. One from Pink, Ella Langley, and also recently married Dua Lipa, right here on The Hits.
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22: In this update, Dunedin's civil defence bunker has been activated and sandbag stations are in place as the city braces for a night of severe weather. Met Service has issued a heavy rain warning for coastal Dunedin and Clutha until tomorrow, with power outages, floods and slips likely. Low-lying areas face the most amount of rainfall and residents are asked to prepare self-evacuating. Meteorologist John Law says conditions will get worse before they get better.
11: We could find as much as 80 to 120 millimetres of rain as we head through into the early hours of Monday.
22: New Zealand First says it will campaign on changing electoral law so only citizens have the right to vote. Leader Winston Peters has made the announcement at a campaign meeting in Warkworth today. Danica McLean has more.
12: Winston Peters says voting in our country should be a privilege for those who have sworn allegiance to New Zealand and have made the commitment to make it their home and their future. He says while permanent residence gives people the right to live, work, study and build a life here, citizenship is different and that distinction should matter.
22: That's news. In sport, former All Black Lemosa Fuanga is encouraged by a promising start to Dave Rennie's coaching tenure, despite some defensive lapses in the nation's championship win over France in Christchurch. New Zealand leaked four tries, including the opener in the first few minutes. Sapuanga says improvement will come with time together.
21: You open the game in the first minute or two and it's 7-0. It's like, oh, but they've only had 6 days together as a new group, and so these things will get ironed over and worked out and they'll understand each other better and understand the coaching and the systems that want to be implemented.
22: George Bennett has reacted positively to being the first rider home for his NSN team in stage one of the Tour de France, a team time trial in Barcelona. The Kiwi is a minute and 16 seconds adrift of yellow jersey holder. And the Kiwi is in 27th position overall. That's sport. I'm Sandy Hodge.
0: The Hits Dunedin weather with HeatCo. Check out their Facebook page for amazing home heating specials. Rain with heavy falls and potential snow coming through this afternoon. A brisk low of 6 degrees overnight tonight, and then tomorrow morning, rain with heavy falls and a high of 8.
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You're on the hits with Aiden. I've got you till 6 p.m. And Post Malone is heading to our country on his big ass world tour, performing at Auckland's Go Media Stadium on Wednesday, October 21st. And tickets are on sale right now at livenation.co.nz. Plus, keep the hits loud for your chance to win your way there. Here's Impossible, James Arthur. You're on the hits.

0: PJ here. Hope you're having a great weekend. We are back next week with Am I a Weirdo? We celebrate your weirdness. Is there something you do that's a bit strange? You can text it through to 4487.
1: Plus, I am jumping 134 metres off a bungee bridge in Queenstown. I'll tell you all about it.
0: We'll see you Monday on The Hits.

0: Rihanna, please don't stop the music on the hits with Aiden, and I've got you till 6 p.m. Now, Taylor Swift and Travis Kelce have finally been married yesterday at Madison Square Garden. Yes, that's right, Madison Square Garden in New York City. Normally where basketball is played and a lot of concerts, but now it is a wedding venue, I suppose, if you have enough money. And apparently they transformed the entire venue into a forest, which sounds insane to me, and I'm sure we'll get photos one day very soon. And also, Adam Sandler was the man officiating the entire wedding. So congratulations to Taylor and Travis. I know you'll be listening out there somewhere. Coming up after the break, we got Shaboozy and then a classic song from the Red Hot Chili Peppers right here on The Hits.
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0: You're on the hits with Aiden and streaming everywhere on iHeartRadio as well. And in the next hour, I'm going to give you some tips and tricks on what you can do with the kids these school holidays, but maybe more when it's a rainy day and you might be stuck inside. We've also got the party bag of tunes that keep coming. Teddy Swims, Katy Perry, Ed Sheeran, and of course our wonderful lads, Drax Project, right here on the hits.
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5: In this update, some Dunedin residents may need to prepare for self-evacuation with severe rainfall battering parts of the city. A red heavy rain warning covers coastal areas of Dunedin, and locals are being warned of power outages, floods and slips. Dunedin's civil defence bunker has been activated with sandbag stations in place and flood barriers being installed. Parliament has passed unanimously sweeping new changes to mental health law. Changes include added protections for mothers and newborns, an end to seclusion for young people, alongside safeguards for adults and stronger supported patient decision-making. The ACT Party says abusers should never be able to weaponize pets against their victims. If re-elected, ACT would bring in legislation to prevent family violence perpetrators using pets. A reminder, New Zealand needs to approach international relations holistically if it wants to expand trade. Geopolitical analyst Dr. Geoffrey Miller says it's good to see trade on the agenda, but we need to tread carefully diplomatically. That's news. In sport, former First Five Lima Sopoanga is hailing the All Blacks' positive intent on attack as they begin to switch focus to hosting Italy in Wellington on Saturday. New Zealand was noticeably more willing to keep the ball in hand to attack compared to last year in the two-point Nations Championship win over France in Christchurch last night. Sopoanga says they're getting back to their DNA.
6: When you're a young age, you want to go out there with your mates and play in the backyard and kick a ball around and be razzle-dazzle, and that's in the heart of where we've been successful the past, and to back our skills, to use what we're good at, and that's our natural instincts to play and run with the ball.
5: The Warriors women have scored the first two tries against the Bulldogs in their NRLW season opener in Hamilton. They led 10-0 at halftime moments ago. That's sport. I'm Joe Gilfillan.
7: 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Check out their Facebook page for amazing home heating specials. Rain with heavy falls and potential snow coming through this afternoon. A brisk low of 6 degrees overnight tonight, and then tomorrow morning, rain with heavy falls and a high of 8.
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You're on the hits with Aiden. And although we missed the World Cup action with New Zealand getting knocked out, the New Zealand International Football Festival is coming and Tottenham Hotspur are taking on Auckland FC. Tickets are on sale now from Ticketek. Here's Katy Perry, Fireworks. You're on the hits.

Megan Pappas from The Hits Breakfast has a new Formula One podcast called Talking Pit. She hosts it with none other than Anthony Capaldi. Yes, that's Lewis Capaldi's brother, and it is everything F1. If you want to have a listen, text PIT to 4487 and we'll fire you the link. Here's Jay-Z, Empire State of Mind. Yeah.

0: Eyed Peas right here on the Hits with Aiden, and we are in the school holidays from tomorrow, and that can only mean one thing. Because it's winter time, sometimes you get those rainy days during the holidays, and it's what do you do to keep the kids entertained? It can be a never-ending battle. Of course, there's always the classic, you know, have a movie day and have a lazy day, because there's nothing wrong with doing that. But there are also some really cool science experiments, and if you head to www.sciencesparks.com, they have a whole bunch of cool experiences that you can do at home with the kids. Super easy, nothing dangerous or anything like that. So maybe that could be your little rainy day hack this school holidays. Coming up after the break, we've got a new one from Harry Styles from his latest album and another one from Noah Kahan right here on The Hits.
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10: 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Don't wanna close my eyes. They all play here. From the 90s till now. Dream each night of some version of you that I love. The hits.

0: You're on The Hits with Aiden, and that is all for my show this evening. Thank you very much for listening, but the hits do not stop there. We've got Post Malone featuring Morgan Wallen, the wonderful Olivia Dean, and our very own LAB coming up soon. You're on The Hits.
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16: In this update, Dunedin Civil Defence may be stretching thin as the city faces two simultaneous weather events. A red heavy rain warning covers Dunedin's coastal areas and a snow warning covers some areas inland. Council's activated its civil defence bunker, sending sandbags to Middlemarch and leaning on the wider community for more. The ACT Party is pushing for better legal protection for pets and punishments for abusers who weaponise them. ACT wants to strengthen protection orders so offenders cannot withhold, sell, give away, or otherwise dispose of a protected person's animal. Decade-old rules for big tractors and farm machinery have driven rural contractors to launch a campaign for change. Machinery's become heavier over the past decade, with many farmers facing fines over $10,000 if they go on the road. Small distillers say the alcohol excise tax has now become the single biggest cost in a bottle of New Zealand spirits. The tax is often more than ingredients, packaging, freight and labour combined. That's news. In sport, the Warriors women have kick-started their NRLW season with a bang. They've beaten the Bulldogs 32-10 in Hamilton, running in seven tries, with centre Emanita Paki and winger Lavinia Tohalaliku bagging doubles. Skipper RPE Nichols told Sky Sport she's stoked by their efforts.
17: I'm very proud of for our girls. I mean, Bulldogs, they gave us a good run out there. They were tough to play against, but yeah, really proud of our girls, their efforts tonight.
16: Attack coach Mike Blair wants the All Blacks to continue embracing their natural instincts even without an enclosed stadium. The All Blacks, in their first test under Blair's attack systems, ran in 5-4 against France in Christchurch last night. That's sport. I'm Joe Gilfillan.
0: 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Check out their Facebook page for amazing home heating specials. Some rain with heavy falls and snow is possible tonight. A low of 6 degrees overnight tonight. And tomorrow, rain with some heavy falls in the morning. A high of 8 degrees.
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18: In this update, Dunedin's mayor's monitoring severe weather and its impact right across the city, with conditions forecast to become worse. A red heavy rain warning covers coastal parts of Dunedin until tomorrow, and a snow warning covers areas inland. Low-lying areas are at high risk of being rained in, with locals being warned of power outages and floods. Dunedin Mayor Sophie Barker says council's preparing for a state of emergency because winter's making crisis response harder.
19: It gets dark quite early, so we make making sure that we're absolutely ready, because it's pretty hard when it's dark and it's wet and it's stormy.
18: Snow has closed several roads in the south. The State Highway 8 between Omarama and Tarras, the Lindis Pass, State Highway 87 between Kyburn and Outram, and State Highway 85 between Kyburn and Palmerston. Flooding has closed State Highway 88 between Sawyers Bay and Port Chalmers, between Station Road and Borlasses Road. A 54-year-old man is facing firearms charges after a person was shot in Raglan. Officers were called to Whangarr Road at about 8:45 yesterday morning when the victim's minor injuries were assessed by ambulance staff. Police carried out a search warrant, seizing 50 rounds of ammunition. Further searches today found the shotgun allegedly used in the shooting. The man's due in the Hamilton District Court tomorrow. Five new marine reserves along the coast of Otago came into effect today after more than a decade of work. Reserves protect the ocean's ecosystems by restricting fishing, harvesting and mineral extraction. Despite having one of the largest ocean territories, less than 1% of New Zealand's marine environment is protected. Forest and Birds Otago and Southland Conservation Manager Chelsea McGraw says this process began in 2014.
6: We're not done yet. This is kind of the first phase of marine protection down on the southeast coast. So we're just going to keep up the mahi and hopefully we can build on this.
18: That's news. In sport, the Warriors women have run in seven tries to beat the Bulldogs 32-10 in their NRLW season opener in Hamilton. Centre Emini Tapaki had a first-half brace before winger Lavinia Tohalaliku dotted down twice in the second half. Skipper RPE Nichols explains their mindset.
17: I think just keeping things simple, that's, you know, all we had to do. That was our goal to get out here tonight. Keep things simple and just stay connected.
18: At the Football World Cup, praise for France's cool heads, earning a 1-0 round of 16 win over Paraguay and setting up a quarter-final with Morocco. Kylian Mbappe's 70th-minute strike from the penalty spot came in the face of physicality and aggression from Paraguayan tactics. Former Swedish international Zlatan Ibrahimovic says it presented a new kind of challenge for France. That's sport. I'm Joe Gilfillan.
20: The Hits Dunedin weather with Heatco. Check out their Facebook page for amazing home heating specials. Some rain with heavy falls and snow is possible tonight. A low of 6 degrees overnight tonight. And tomorrow, rain with some heavy falls in the morning. A high of 8 degrees.
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0: Hey, this is the Hits Dunedin. 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

0: beginning, we've searched for meaning, built civilizations, reached for the stars. 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
6: In this update, Met Service is forecasting the severe weather in coastal Dunedin and Clutha to last until tomorrow morning. Red heavy rain warnings and snow warnings cover the two regions, with locals facing possible power outages, floods and slips. The forecaster says low-lying areas are most at risk of being rained in and residents should prepare to self-evacuate. But meteorologist John Law says it may not be much better for those aiming to retreat further inland.
7: Where that wet weather meets the cold air, it will turn to snow down to about 200 or 300 metres, but the heaviest about 800 or so.
6: Police have pulled a body from Wellington Harbour following a search for a man who'd failed to resurface earlier this afternoon. Emergency services were sent to the waterfront near Te Papa at about 2:30. The man was found dead just after 5 o'clock. His death has been referred to the coroner. The ACT Party wants to modernise New Zealand's domestic violence regime to recognise pets. ACT's promising several changes if elected, such as strengthening and including animals in protection orders. This would allow police to record animals' presence and give officers power to uplift them. Leader David Seymour says ACT would make coercion by animal abuse a crime punishable by up to 7 years in prison.
8: I don't think that we've recognised how big this problem is, and I don't think we've given the legal teeth.
6: A call for transport officials to revise decades-old rules around farm machinery. Under current transport regulations, more than 700 machines, like tractors and harvesters, are deemed unsafe and too heavy for roads. Rural Contractors NZ says members have been fined more than $10,000 for breaching dimension and mass standards. Chief Executive Andrew Olson says officials don't know how operationally sound these machines are.
9: See these machines in action with the various different services configurations they have and see that they do what they say they'll do safely.
6: That's news. In sport, attack coach Mike Blair believes the All Blacks can find more balance with the ball as they switch focus to playing Italy. The All Blacks ran in 5-4 in their win over France in Christchurch, but were noticeably more willing to keep the ball in hand to attack. The home side kicked once for every 12.9 passes compared to every 8.9 by the French. Blair says they have game breakers, but they won't shy away from kicking when it's right. The All Blacks flew into Auckland today before moving to Wellington midweek. The Warriors women have kick-started their NRLW season with a bang. They've beaten the Bulldogs 32-10 in Hamilton, running in 7 tries, with centre Emanita Paki and winger Lavinia Tohalaliku bagging doubles. That's sport. I'm Joe Gilfillan.
10: 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Check out their Facebook page for amazing home heating specials. Some rain with heavy falls and snow is possible tonight. A low of 6 degrees overnight tonight. And tomorrow, rain with some heavy falls in the morning. A high of 8 degrees.
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0: Hey, Maddie and PJ here. Hope you're having a great weekend. We are back next week with Am I a Weirdo? We celebrate your weirdness. Is there something you do that's a bit strange? You can text it through to 4487.
1: Plus, I am jumping 134 metres off of Bungee Bridge in Queenstown. I'll tell you all about it.
0: We'll see you Monday on The Hits.

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19: In this update, as severe rainfall batters much of Dunedin, some residents have been warned they should prepare to self-evacuate. A red heavy rain warning covers coastal areas of Dunedin, and locals are being warned power outages, floods and slips are likely. Dunedin's civil defence bunker has been activated, sandbag stations are in place and flood barriers have been installed. Mayor Sophie Barker says council is discussing putting up evacuation centres, but people need a backup plan.
20: People always need to be emergency ready, and the statistics on people being ready to evacuate aren't great with their grab bags, etc.
19: Parliament has passed sweeping new changes to mental health law. Changes include added protections for mothers and newborns, an end to seclusion for young people, alongside safeguards for adults, and stronger supported patient decision-making. The bill passed unanimously. Te Pāti Māori MP Orini Kaipara says they'll be keeping the government accountable for the bill's implementation. This year's FMG Young Farmer of the Year is Southland dairy farmer Tom Slee. Both his father and his uncle have previously won the accolade. Mr. Slee says he was always hoping to win, but was very nervous heading into the grand final weekend. He says he's looking forward to getting back to doing what he loves most.
6: I love being on the land with the cows and sheep and hopefully just keep doing that and stay out of the public spotlight for a wee bit.
19: The biggest advancement to marine protection in a generation is now in place along the coast of Otago. Five new marine reserves bring extra protection to 308 square kilometres of ocean. The reserve's no-take protection policy restricts fishing, harvesting and mineral extraction to help vulnerable species like kelp forests breathe. The department's Coastal Otago Operations Manager Gabe Davies says these are the first new reserves since 2014.
10: Yeah, this is historic for conservation. It's the first marine reserves ever established along the southeast coast. These marine reserves are like national parks of the sea. They're the highest level of marine protection.
19: That's news. In sport, the women's draw headlines action tonight at Wimbledon. Craig Gabriel's there.
11: The ladies outdo the gentlemen for attention-grabbing matches in the top half. For the fourth time this year, Arina Sabalenka plays Naomi Osaka, she of crazy walk-on outfits fame. Sabalenka won the other ones this year. Coco Gauff takes on Belinda Bencic for the eighth time. It's 5-2 Coco. She's never made the quarters at the club. Jannik Sinner and Novak Djokovic both face qualifiers. Sinner is against Shintaro Mochizuki, and Djokovic, with a record equaling 105 wins at Wimbledon, takes on Roman Safulin.
19: George Bennett has been the first rider home for his NSN team in stage one of the Tour de France, a team time trial in Barcelona. Bennett's 1 minute 16 seconds adrift of yellow jersey holder Jonas Vingegaard in 27th overall. That's sport. I'm Joe Gilfillan.
21: The Hits Dunedin weather with Heatco. Check out their Facebook page for amazing home heating specials. Some rain with heavy falls and snow is possible tonight. A low of 6 degrees overnight tonight. And tomorrow, rain with some heavy falls in the morning. A high of 8 degrees.
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0: 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We've got

0: Hey, Maddie and PJ here. Hope you're having a great weekend. We are back next week with Am I a Weirdo? We celebrate your weirdness. Is there something you do that's a bit strange? You can text it through to 4487.
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0: It is looking for a new owner. 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
16: In this update, conditions are forecast to become worse in the south, where Dunedin's mayor has been monitoring severe weather and its impact right across the city. A red heavy rain warning covers coastal parts of Dunedin until tomorrow, and a snow warning covers areas inland. Low-lying areas are at high risk of being rained in, with locals being warned of power outages and floods. Dunedin Mayor Sophie Barker told us earlier, council's prepared for a state of emergency because winter makes crisis response harder.
17: It's dark quite early, so we're making sure that we're absolutely ready because it's pretty hard when it's dark and it's wet and it's stormy.
16: Snow has closed several roads in the area. There's State Highway 8, Fairlie to Lake Pukaki, the Mackenzie Basin and the Lindis Pass. State Highway 85 between Alexandra, Kyburn and Palmerston, and State Highway 87 between Kyburn and Outram. Flooding has closed State Highway 88 between Sawyers Bay and Port Chalmers, between Station Road and Borlasses Road. Five new marine reserves along the coast of Otago came into being today after more than a decade of work. Reserves protect the ocean's ecosystems by restricting fishing, harvesting, and mineral extraction. Despite having one of the largest ocean territories, less than 1% of New Zealand's marine environment is protected. Forest and Birds Otago and Southland Conservation Manager Chelsea McGaw says this process began in 2014.
6: We're not done yet. This is kind of the first phase of marine protection down on the southeast coast. So we're just going to keep up the mahi and hopefully we can build on this.
16: Truffles are a growing sector in New Zealand with demand for the fungi rising around the world. New Zealand has just under 400 truffle growers, but the New Zealand Truffle Association is expecting growth. It says the prized fungi can be worth up to $2,500 a kilogram. The association says a recent $10 million development in Canterbury signals growing confidence. That's news. In sport, the Warriors women have beaten the Bulldogs 32-10 in Hamilton to start their NRLW season. They scored seven tries with centre Emanita Paki and winger Lavinia Tohalaliku bagging doubles. The women's draw will headline action tonight as the round of 16 gets underway at Wimbledon. Here's Craig Gabriel courtside.
18: The ladies outdo the gentlemen for attention-grabbing matches in the top half. For the fourth time this year, Arina Sabalenka plays Naomi Osaka, she of crazy walk-on outfits fame. Sabalenka won the other ones this year. Coco Gauff takes on Belinda Bencic for the eighth time. It's 5-2 Coco. She's never made the quarters at the club. Jannik Sinner and Novak Djokovic both face qualifiers. Sinner is against Shintaro Mochizuki, and Djokovic, with a record equaling 105 wins at Wimbledon, takes on Roman Safulin.
16: That's sport. I'm Joe Gilfillan.
2: The Hits Dunedin weather with Heatco. Check out their Facebook page for amazing home heating specials. Some rain with heavy falls and snow is possible tonight. A low of 6 degrees overnight tonight. And tomorrow, rain with some heavy falls in the morning. A high of 8 degrees.
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searched for meaning, built civilizations, reached for the stars. 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

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And somewhere along the way, we started writing songs. 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Love songs, breakup songs, road trip songs, shower songs, stadium anthems. But which one is the best song ever? Tell us the anthem you love the most. 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

0: Nickelback on the hits. Callum and P live in Dunedin at the earlier hour. It's 5:06 a.m. and we're starting earlier so we can get information to air for you this morning as Dunedin experiences a significant rain event. The red rain warning issued by the Met Service yesterday, a red heavy rain warning, remains in force for Dunedin until at least 10 a.m. this morning, the latest from the Met Service. And both P and I are here reporting for duty to get the information out there. Morning, P.
1: Ah, good morning, Callum. Yes, we are here and here for you. Remember, you are our eyes and ears, so please let us know how you are doing. A lot of texts and messages out to people that we know that are living in sort of flood-prone areas last night. So, you know, please reach out to those because it is in a, you're in a difficult situation, of course, when you need to ask for help. But we are a village and we are here to help.
0: Very much so. We'll get the authorities on through the morning to keep you posted. The latest that we have is that the civil defence bunker was activated yesterday. Of course, those sandbag stations, brilliant, that they offer here in Dunedin and Mosgiel. But a lot of water in Mosgiel, and so multiple roads in Mosgiel are closed. And there is an evacuation centre set up at the Tyree Bowling Club in Mosgiel. A number of roads, in fact, 18 current road closures due to flooding, including 3 Mile Hill. A number of streets in and roads in Mosgiel, and State Highway 88 remains cut off between here and Port Chalmers. But the full list and links through to the council websites and the State Highways website on our Facebook page. We'll keep that updated through the morning as well, as per.
1: We do have some late starts too for kindergarten, so we'll get to those very, very shortly. So if you'd like to add, you can either text us on 4487 or call 0800 00HITS. But one thing is for sure, probably a little less carnage this morning with it being the first official day of the school holidays.
0: I don't know whether that's a good thing or not, probably.
1: Yeah, well, probably not so much with the kids. There's not a lot you can do, but of course, you know, with we've got a wee few kindergartens and daycare centres that have got late starts. Like I said, we'll get to those in just a mo.
0: I think one important notice is from the police and the council urging people just to stay at home still, keep off the roads unless travel is absolutely necessary to avoid, you know, stirring up those flooded streets because there's so much surface water about.
1: Yeah. We must discuss our way into work too and what we thought. But that's all coming up. But we are live from 5 this morning. Thought about that, about midnight last night, Callum.
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0: Miles Smith on the hits. Callum and P live in Dunedin. It's 5:19 a.m. Here to provide updates on the situation around the Dunedin area, the greater Dunedin area. And we're also hearing that the rain's having an effect in Oamaru this morning.
1: Yeah, so maybe contact us if you are in Oamaru and let us know how you're faring. You can text us on 4487.
0: The latest from the City Council, they've just issued an update and they're just urging people to stay at home and avoid unnecessary travel and keep up to date with all the latest information via the City Council. They say, look, if you need assistance, if you know of anyone who does need help, to contact the City Council on the number 477-4000, the standard number to contact the DCC. But a range of roads in Mosgiel have been closed overnight because of surface flooding, and there is an evacuation centre open at the Tyree Bowling Club, and the council says at last report a number of residents have been making use of that facility. That includes one family of five. Staff are delivering breakfast supplies there as we speak.
1: Okay, rightio. Here's a few late starts that we have in at this stage. Otago University is closed until 10 a.m. today. All DK kindergartens will start at 10 a.m, as will the School of Physio. What else have we got here this morning? We've got the Green Street Early Learning Centre. They are closed until 10, as is Kiddies Campus Early Education Centre. So, as you can see, we've got a few messages. Keep up to date with them as we get them, just by giving us a follow on our Facebook page, The Hits Breakfast with Callum and P.
0: So, closed roads, quick run through them. 3 Mile Hill closed, Oban Street, Mosgiel closed. So is Ross Street and Riccarton Street West. Ellington Road closed. Forfar Street, Dukes Road North. Eden Street, High Street and Mosgiel. Dune Street, Mosgiel. Stirling Crescent, Reed Ave. Gordon Road, that section from Factory Road and Cargill Street. Gladstone Road South, Donald's Hill Road. Surrey Street, Dalziel Road also closed as well, and you can keep up to date with those closed roads via the council's website. Also, State Highway 88 is closed, and that's, you know, from here to Port Chalmers, but to be specific, it's closed between Station Road and Borlasses Road, State Highway 88 to Port Chalmers.
1: A bit of a Mosgiel wastewater update too, because we posted this yesterday. The problem valve is fixed and toilets and showers can be used, but please call the DCC if you have any issues. So, you know, well done to everyone concerned getting that sorted last night.
0: A lot of surface water about in Dunedin this morning, and there'll be a lot of concerned residents. So if you can, if you've got any information you want to get out there, contact us this morning. Best way is to text us, I suppose. Texting us is easy. It's HITS. That's 4487. We can get the message out there this morning.
1: Absolutely. So, yeah, let us know. Gosh, up nice and early this morning for us, Callum.
0: Yeah.
1: Whole bonus extra hour with me you get to spend.
0: Coffee machine's working overtime
1: this
0: morning.
1: It is.
0: Backstreet Boys on the HITS.

0: Backstreet Boys on the hits. Callum and Pete live in Dunedin and on iHeartRadio, keeping you up to date with all information around this heavy rain event, a red rain warning in place until 10 a.m. I reckon, Pete, it's been at its heaviest day in the last hour or two.
1: Yeah, I mean, it's full on. And even for us in town, and as we know, you know, in town we are on the flat, but like that, it's absolutely pouring down, and it is starting to pool in certain areas. Like I'm looking out the window, and even sort of at the BNZ sort of corner of George and Morrow Place, it's starting to pool. So obviously, if it's doing that in town, it's going to be, you know, a lot worse in other areas.
0: We can only speak for the routes we took to work, but for me, along Forbury Road, there's some really bad surface flooding that's starting to build up now on Forbury Road, and around the Oval area. You know, there's a couple of spots there that really pool up. The Oval at Princes Street. So those are a couple of areas to be aware of. We're also told that there are some small slips that have come down on the Otago Peninsula. And so caution is advised there. That road isn't closed at the moment, but caution advised because of those slips that have come down on the Peninsula Road.
1: Probably the worst part for me was when I got down Easter Crescent and onto that Forbury Road intersection there, where the roundabout is, and we've got the pub on the other side of the road. All around there is actually quite bad, so please be careful if you are driving. You certainly don't want to hit that at pace. In fact, please just reduce your speeds, because as we've heard in the past, you know, people in residential areas, when people are driving and not slowing down, it does create that sort of that wave and that backwash into property. So please just be very mindful, and today's not the day to go out, you know, having a look at seeing how others are coping, because, you know, I'm sure it's very triggering for those that have been in these situations in the past.
0: Well, the authorities saying don't, just keep off the roads, keep off the roads. That's the simple message this morning. The council says that our stormwater network continues to work within the capacity. That's good. And I mean, you know, obviously a lot of concern in Mosgiel at the moment. That's where most of the road closures are, and a lot of flooding is happening, but also South Dunedin, of course. So Surrey Street, a lot of eyes on Surrey Street. How's Surrey Street coping? The council have put in flood protection barriers there. They say the pumps and pipes in South Dunedin have managed the rainfall to date, so fingers crossed.
1: Yeah, absolutely.
0: That continues to be the case.
1: We still, though, have until about 10 o'clock is when they say that rain hopefully will sort of lessen a little bit. Let us know how you are getting on at your place, or even if you just want to chat to someone, you can call us anytime on 0800 00 HITS.
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0: Raven Lanay on the hits. Callum and P live in Dunedin, keeping you updated on the situation with the weather, the red rain warning, and also now a state of emergency declared in the Waitaki district. This happened just half an hour ago, and so the flooding bad for North Otago and Oamaru, it's been declared for the Waitaki district, and the emergency operations centre activated there. Heavy rain overnight caused conditions to worsen. There's reports of flooding affecting homes and businesses. More than 20 people have self-evacuated, and severe surface flooding is being experienced across the Waitaki district. A welfare evacuation centre has opened up in Oamaru this morning.
1: We're going out to the streets of Dunedin now, thanks to a good friend of the show, Steve, who's already texted us this morning. He joins us now. Where are you, Steve, and what have you seen this morning?
2: I'm in the main street of Milton. I've just come from Dunedin. It's a bit scary. There's surface flooding, running water like a ford at Melbourne. So just be careful out there.
0: Melbourne, right. Okay, so what's it like in the main street of Milton at the moment?
2: The rain's actually stopped.
0: Yeah.
1: Well, it's a good thing for Milton, isn't it?
2: Yeah.
0: And so, the highway's still open. State Highway 1 is still open, but obviously you need to take great care. Can you see it getting to the point where it will be closed or...?
2: Oh, I'm not sure. I'm heading down to Invercargill, so
0: right. We'll
2: see.
0: Yeah.
2: Okay.
1: Now, in one of your texts, Steve, you did mention rocks falling. Where was that?
2: So that's on Stone Street. I hit one on the way to work. The irony, Stone Street rocks.
1: Yeah, true. So Stone Street for people. Where's Stone Street?
2: So Z Valley, up the hill.
1: Okay. So be careful in the Stone Street area. Yeah. Okay, Steve. Mm-hmm. Hey, look, we are going to let you go. We do appreciate you keeping in contact with us, and please drive safely.
2: Thanks, guys.
1: Good on you. Bye.
0: So the latest that we have from the City Council is that there is an evacuation centre open in Mosgiel at the Tyree Bowling Club, which several residents are taking advantage of. The flooding is quite bad in several streets and a lot of road closures in Mosgiel. 3 Mile Hill Road closed as well this morning.
1: The Mayor will join us after 6 o'clock this morning. She's been working through the night, doing a great job, and we'll have an update before 6 of the 10 a.m. starts. I've already started coming in, so we've got those for you.
0: It's the middle on the hits.

0: 8.
1: 10 a.m. starts. We've got just a few in at this stage. And if you'd like to add to the list, slip into our DMs or you could text us on 4487. A 10 a.m. start today for Otago University School of Physio. Also for all DK kindergartens, Green Street Early Learning Centre and Kiddies Campus. 10 a.m. starts.
0: 18 road closures in total currently being reported on the City Council website, notably Three Mile Hill and a number of roads and streets in Mosgiel due to the flooding there. To keep us updated on what you see in and around the area, you can text us 4487. That's hits.
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18: In this update, heavy flooding has hit Mosgiel and parts of Dunedin, with people urged to stay home and avoid driving as floodwaters rise. For people who don't feel safe, the Tahiti Bowling Club is open as an evacuation centre. New Zealand First wants to stop permanent residents from voting, saying only citizens should get a say. Barrister Graham Edgeless says the policy would likely stack up under the Bill of Rights.
4: And so any move to remove that right from non-citizens would not be a Bill of Rights issue.
18: The SPCA is backing the ACT Party's plan to include pets and domestic violence protection laws. Dr. Anya Dale says it could better protect people and their animals.
17: They conservatively estimate 20% of all animal cruelty jobs that they attend have identifiable co-indicators of family violence and animal abuse.
18: And good news for our economy as easing tensions in the Middle East help bring oil prices down. ASB Chief Economist Nick Tuffley says there's less uncertainty.
19: There was a bit of a rocky patch, but now a little bit more optimism for people, a little bit more confidence that they can start going about life as usual.
18: To Formula One's British Grand Prix on Sky Sport.
10: For the first time since Austin in 2024, Charles Leclerc is victorious. He wins the British Grand Prix here at Silverstone.
18: Yes, Ferrari's Leclerc has finished ahead of George Russell and Lewis Hamilton in anticlimactic circumstances under a final lap safety car.
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18: Series leader Kimi Antonelli suffered a suspension failure while closing in on the lead late, finishing ninth before a five-second speeding penalty demoted him to 16th. Liam Lawson equaled his best result of the season with sixth. Make the news your own with the new NZ Herald app. Download today and tap into the news that matters.
10: Dunedin's weather with Heatco. Check out their Facebook page for amazing home heating specials. The heavy rain red warning in force for Dunedin still. Rain, heavy falls and snow possible about the hills, but gradually easing throughout the day. Southerly easing. Today's high just 8.
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10: Kia ora Atamaria, greetings, welcome Dunedin. It's 2 minutes past 6. Callum and P reporting for duty, and we're all a bit damp and wet this morning underfoot. She's been a wet, rainy night in the city.
22: Absolutely. We've been live since 5, so boy, oh boy, we are warmed up and good to go. So here are a list of our messages now. We have these on our Facebook page, and that's a great way to find out what's happening as we find out. It's a Hits Breakfast with Callum and P.
10: So the red rain warning in place until 10 a.m. this morning, and it's caused a lot of roads to be closed, especially in the Mosgiel area. 18 current road closures, 3 Mile Hill, O'Barn Street, Rickerton Road West, Ross Street, Mosgiel, Allenson Road, Forfar Street, Mosgiel, Dukes Road North, Eden Street, High Street, Mosgiel, Dune Street, Mosgiel, Stirling Crescent, Reed Avenue, Gordon Road, State Highway 87, Gladstone Road South, Donald's Hill Road, Surrey Street, Dalziel Road, and that section of Old Dunstan Road due to the ice that caused problems there last week. And also getting into Port Chalmers is difficult this morning with that section of State Highway 88 closed from Sawyers Bay into Port Chalmers. A full list is on the City Council website, but they have issued that notice. Please avoid driving anywhere unless it's imperative this morning.
22: Now, an evacuation centre is now open in Mosgiel at the Tyree Bowling Club, and we have been told that, there are some families using that facility that's open, and sandbags are available at Mosgiel's Memorial Park. That's accessed via Church Street entrance and Dunedin Ice Stadium car park.
10: As far as the Otago Peninsula road's concerned, there are small slips that have come down. It's the latest we've heard from the council. The road's not closed, but motorists are to advise to take caution on the Otago Peninsula road if you are heading into town that way. South Dunedin, flood protection barriers have been installed in Surrey Street. They appear to be working and doing the job up until now.
22: A few things closed today. Te Puna Awhakaehu, the Mosgiel pool is closed, as is the Mosgiel library. And we've got 10 a.m. starts for Otago University School of Physio, all DK Dunedin Kindergartens, Green Street Early Learning Centre and Kiddies Campus. 10 a.m. starts.
10: Imagine if this was a school day.
22: Oh, I know. There are some blessings. Mums, dads, caregivers may not think so today because I don't think it's going to be an outdoors day at all. But yes, keep the kids in bed as long as you possibly can. Perfect pyjama day.
10: All right, so our thoughts are with you if you've been affected by the rising waters. We know Mosgiel particularly bad, and also friends in North Otago, a state of emergency declared in the Waitaki district within the last hour. So we'll look to keep you updated there, and any information that we can, we will keep you posted right through the morning here.
0: plus also via our Facebook page. You can look us up, The Hits Breakfast with Callum and P.
22: If you want to tell us anything, be our eyes and ears out there, just text us on 4487.
0: 4487, it's Hits.

0: Olivia Dean on the hits. Callum and P in Dunedin, keeping you updated with all the info. It's 12 past six.
1: We've just had a late start, 10 a.m. start for Montessori House, Nido, Casita, Casa and Atelier. So that is on our Facebook page now, but that is a message that we have just received. Thanks, Angie, for doing that.
0: See, it's the school holidays, but you forget, you know, preschools are still required, aren't they?
1: Absolutely. You know. Daycares and alike with working mums and dads. And it's such a juggle, isn't it? School holidays when you've got, you know, ones at school that can't be at home by themselves and you're still working. A lot of people, though, you see it on your socials that are often nice places. I've got an acquaintance, a friend, that's just ticked off the pyramids on her bucket list. So she's there. Quite a few people on the GC at the moment. Meanwhile, here in Dunedin, it's not just raining, she's pouring.
0: Well, they chose a good time to go away.
1: Absolutely. Middle of the year.
0: Love to see the pyramids one day.
1: Spectacular photos, honestly, spectacular.
0: Little update on the state highway situation. A number of them closed, you know, the normal ones, the usual ones, because of when the snow hits, because, you know, that's we've gotten flooding here, but there's snow up in the hills. And so State Highway 87, that's Kyburn to Outram, that's, you know, up through Lee Street, Middlemarch, that's closed. And so is State Highway 85, the pig route, all the way, basically, from Palmerston all the way to Alexandra is closed. And so is a section of State Highway 1 now, north of Oamaru, where there's a lot of bad flooding. There's a state of emergency in the Waitaki district. North of Oamaru, State Highway 1 closed a section there. That section south of the Waitaki Bridge. And further inland, Lindis Pass closed and State Highway 8 from Fairlie to Lake Pukaki because of the snow and ice inland.
1: The other thing, we did have a chat with Steve before 6, we were live from 5, and Steve said that he was travelling on Stone Street, so that's kind of from Kaika Valley up or down, depending on which way you go, you know, from up the top there. You describe it better than me, Callum, the round as you go from sort of like Napier Street, Rosebery Street way down to Kaika Valley, there were rocks that had fallen. So please be careful if you are travelling on Stone Street this morning.
0: A few small slips on the peninsula too, yeah. So caution advised. We'll keep you posted through the morning on the hits.
2: It's Callum and P on the hits.
3: 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Got an electrical emergency? Call Adams. They'll be there in a snap.
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0: You're on the hits, Callum and P, live in Dunedin, keeping you updated on the situation, all the information that you need with this weather event that has struck the city. A red weather warning, a red heavy rain warning in place till 10 a.m. And so the waters rise. 18 road closures in total as we speak, including 3 Mile Hill, many streets too around Mosgiel, and also notably a section of State Highway 88 between Sawyers Bay and Port Chalmers closed this morning. For the full list of road closures, go to the Dunedin City Council website.
1: We know there's some evacuation centres set up, one in Mosgiel, because I've been hit very hard at the Tyree Bowling Club. Robert joins us now live. Good morning, Robert. How are things for you this morning?
2: Oh, good. Good here, just a bit apprehensive, thinking what the day will bring when the sun comes up.
0: So you're part of the support crew there, Robert?
2: Yeah, we're part of the Mosgiel Tyree Community Resilience Group.
1: Well, we thank you for being involved in opening the doors there. Tell us, is there anyone that's taken up, you know, and needed to come to you, to the bowling club?
2: Yeah, well, we've got one family here at the moment. They just needed somewhere to go overnight when they found themselves having to leave their house last night.
0: Gosh, well, that's no good. Do you envisage more Mosgiel residents requiring your services there, or how are things?
2: Yeah, it's hard to know. We did think there may have been some more last night, but people managed to find friends and family they could call on to get through the night if they had to leave their properties.
0: Nice. I guess that's their first point of call, isn't it?
1: Yeah, absolutely. Yeah. And what do you say to anyone that's maybe listening in that is finding themselves feeling a little bit anxious now with the, you know, with the water, because everyone's in such different situations? What do you say to them?
2: The support out there. If they're needing somewhere to evacuate to for accommodation, we're available if they need somewhere.
1: All the things, yeah. No, you're doing a great job. We really do appreciate it.
0: Tyree Bowling Club. So maybe for those in the area not familiar with the bowling club and exactly where it is in Mosgiel, what's the address there, Robert?
2: 12 Whitcliffe Street.
0: 12 Whitcliffe Street.
1: Yeah, that's great. Thank you so much. Now, do you need anything from our listeners? Do you need anything from us?
2: No. We're all right at the moment. Thank you.
1: Well supported there. Okay, Robert, look, we really appreciate your time this morning. Robert's probably been working right through the night, but yeah, you the Tyree Bowling Club is where you can go to in Mosgiel if you're feeling that, you know, you need some support this morning.
0: If you can help us with any information that we need to broadcast, you can text us this morning, 4487. That's HITS.

0: Alex Warren's Fever Dream on the hats. Callum and P in Dunedin keeping you updated with all the weather information that you need. Once again, though, the authorities asking Dunedin residents to stay home if possible, avoid any unnecessary travel, and keep up to date with the latest information via whatever channels you have access to. We'll keep you posted through the morning. Range of roads in Mosgiel closed overnight because of surface flooding. Sandy Graham, who is the DCC's Emergency Management Operations Centre controller, says that the stormwater network continues to work within its capacity, which is good news.
1: Oh, absolute relief. Okay, if you've been out this morning, please let us know what it was like for you out on the street. Certainly, you know, we've said our journey into town, there was certainly pulling and some sort of flooding in areas. Let us know what you saw on 4487.
2: It's Callum and P on the hits.
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1: I told you, Maddie, the other week how the sourdough wars were ramping up between us and our neighbours.
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4: That's a slap in the face.
1: And I was like, "Thanks, Josh. We're actually having great success with our sourdough, FYI."
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12: In this update, floodings hit Mosgiel and parts of Dunedin hard, with water rising quickly overnight and people urged to stay off the roads. An evacuation centre's open at Tahiti Bowling Club. Sandbags are available, and Met Service has a red rain warnings in place until 10 this morning. A rough blast of winter is hitting the South Island with heavy snow overnight. The economic outlook starting to brighten, with cheaper fuel taking some pressure off inflation and everyday costs. And a satisfied Liam Lawson after a productive weekend at F1's British Grand Prix. His sixth place equals his best result of the season, having also collected points in yesterday's sprint race.
0: Dunedin's weather with Heatco. Check out their Facebook page for amazing home heating specials. The heavy rain red warning in force for Dunedin still. Rain, heavy falls and snow possible about the hills, but gradually easing throughout the day, southerly easing. Today's high just 8.
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0: And good morning, 6:34. We're here to keep you posted on all the information you need with this weather event hitting Dunedin and also North Otago. We can tell you that a state of emergency has been declared for the Waitaki district with flooding bad in areas of Oamaru. There's an evacuation centre set up at Centennial Park, Oamaru North, for anyone who needs a safe, dry place to shelter. We've been told more than 20 people have self-evacuated with severe surface flooding experienced across the Waitaki district this morning.
1: I can tell you that there are some late starts and closures today. 10 a.m. start for Otago University and the School of Physio. Also for all DK kindergartens, Green Street Early Learning Centre, Kiddies Campus, Montessori House, Nido, Casita, Casa and Atelier. 10 a.m. starts and close today, no surprises here, to Puna Ōwhakaehu, the Mosgiel Pool and the Mosgiel Library.
0: Number of road closures, 18 in total because of the flooding. Most of them in Mosgiel. 3 Mile Hill is closed and a section of State Highway 88, Sawyers Bay to Port Chalmers, plus a State Highway 1 just north of Oamaru because of the flooding, notably. So you can check the full list of road closures via the links on our Facebook page or go to the Dunedin City Council or NZTA websites on roads. The Peninsula Road is still open down the bay. There are small slips, though. Caution is advised.
1: Let us know what it's like. If you've been out this morning, you can text us on 4487. We've got the Mayor, Sophie Barker. She is joining us in about 10 minutes' time.

0: asleep. 660 on the hits. Callum and P in Dunedin for a wet Monday. Boy, it's still raining steadily out there, isn't it? Look at the puddles far out.
1: We just want to say a big thanks to everyone that has already texted us this morning. We've been live since five, and we've had, you know, so many texts in of people that have been out already or noticed things. We appreciate it because that is how we tell everyone else in Dunedin what's going on. This text in just drove St Kilda to the hospital. Road flooding on end cap of Portobello Road next to the Andy Bay Woolworths. And parts of Anzac Ave are underwater. So that's something to be aware of. And another text here, Kaikoura Valley Road is closed by Stone Street. And we did speak to someone earlier, Steve actually, who said that there'd been a few slips down Stone Street and he'd actually gone over some rocks. So that's probably explains why.
0: Which he said was ironic on Stone Street.
1: Yeah.
0: And that has now been confirmed too by the City Council. Kaikoura Valley Road closed between Stone Street Roundabout and Townley's Road. We've also just been advised Portobello Road section is closed. It's impassable at Bacon Street due to a fallen tree. Or due to fallen trees, plural. So I'm just trying to think where Bacon Street is on that stretch of Portobello Road.
1: We will find out.
0: Oh, I feel like bacon now.
1: Yeah.
0: Stuff it.
1: Thank God there's not a chip street. Hey, just checking our DMs on Messenger.
0: It's at Broad Bay, just FYI.
1: Here you go, further down.
0: Broad Bay. Portobello Road at Broad Bay is closed due to fallen trees.
1: We've had another message and we will update this on our Facebook page. Anderson's Bay Community Kindergarten has a 10 a.m. start that will be added, but thank you so much for messaging us.
0: All right, Tanita Mayor Sophie Bark has been the busiest mayor in New Zealand. We're going to get an update from her coming up on the hits.
2: It's Callum and P on the hits.
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2: 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Callum and P on the heads.

0: Ed Sheeran on the hits, Dunedin. Hey, Callum and P live in the city, keeping you updated on all the information with this weather event. The red warning, heavy rain warning in place till 10 a.m. From the Met Service.
1: We have just had a message. Anderson's Bay Community Kindergarten, you have got a 10 a.m. start. And for that full list, remember, head to our Facebook page, The Hits Breakfast with Callum and P.
0: We're joined now by Dunedin Mayor Sophie Barker just to update us on the very latest. Morning, Sophie.
2: Good morning, how are you?
0: Yeah, we're well. More to the point, how are you? It's been a busy night there at the operations centre.
2: Very long night. Everyone's been working amazingly hard trying to keep on top of the situation. They're doing a great job. A lot of tired faces, but hopefully things are okay.
0: What's the most pressing urgent information, I suppose, that you need to get out to residents at the moment?
2: What we want to do is really to ask people to stay at home if possible and avoid unnecessary travel. We do not need rubberneckers. We don't need people getting out on the roads and causing any damage by, creating their own tide with their cars. So please stay home if you can.
1: Okay.
2: And keep an eye, keep updated, keep looking at the social media, listening to you guys, and keep updated.
1: Okay, so let's sort of talk about some

0: areas that are of concern. Let's talk South Dunedin. How you, I mean, we travelled sort of that way into work. So tell us what you can.
1: Yeah, so the latest I've heard is that things are okay down there. I mean, there is obviously still a huge amount of rain coming in, but the pumps and the pipes seem to be doing well. We had someone drive past. When did he come in? We were an hour or so ago. He'd gone down Surrey Street and thought that was looking okay at the moment. The real big concern, I guess, is out at Mosgiel at the moment, because there has actually been quite a lot more rain in Mosgiel than in Dunedin. I mean, there's been a lot of rain in Dunedin, but there's been even more in Mosgiel. So that's an area of concern, and with high tide coming, I think it's between 7:45. That's another worry around the coastal areas as well. And especially when we can see out the window and see if there's been slips, etc. Because there was 17 roads closed at one stage.
2: Yeah, a number of roads closed, and most of them are in that Mosgiel area. And and so the evacuation centre was set up at the Tyree Bowling Club.
1: Yes, yeah, and there's been a few people using the centre, and breakfast was ready. Someone did give a report about cheese rolls. I haven't been out myself to verify that, because I've been in the bunker for a very long time. But, yeah, there is an evacuation centre, and today the pool, Mosgiel Pool and the Mosgiel Library will be closed as well. So your school holiday fun at home. Thanks, guys.
2: What was the demand like at the sandbag stations?
1: Really high, especially early on, and we set them up. I think we started them at 11 a.m. yesterday, and that was to make sure that we had them well under control and that people could get their sandbags while it was still daylight. But there was quite a lot of people went down to the Mosgiel one quite late at night. I think it was after 11 p.m. that we sent out a please go and please volunteers get out there and help. And I think the thing that what really shows up is the southern warmth and the how we all get out and help each other. When we call for volunteers, they've been there. The community's amazing.
0: This is kind of your first, if you like, weather issue since you have been mayor. How have you found that, you know, you've all coped? Because it seems that at this stage, touch wood, it's gone pretty smoothly.
1: Touched a lot of wood. Yeah. I mean, it has been, it's been obviously incredibly stressful. There's a huge amount of rain, much more than we saw predicted, and falling in varied and unpredictable ways. But, you know, my hat's off to the team down here in the bunker and all the team right throughout the city, all our contractors, all the staff that are out there looking after people, moving pumps around, all of those people that pull together in times like this. You know, that's what's really impressive.
2: And the rain shows no signs of letting up at the moment. Gee, just looking out our studio window, it's still steadily falling. Certainly not as heavy as about 4 a.m. this morning, but it's still bucketing down. And there's a state of emergency north in the Waitaki district. So our thoughts with our neighbours up the road, Sophie.
1: Yeah, poor Mayor Mel. She's had a really hard, rough time for her mayoralty so far. So my heart goes out to her. I've been in contact with her as well and offered her any help that we can help her with. It's just, it's a really tough time, really tough for the communities.
0: Okay, we will stay in comms with you throughout the morning, Sophie, so you're not going to get rid of us. But your message to, you know, us all here in Dunedin, Mosgiel, et cetera, is stay at home if we can.
1: Yeah, stay home if you can. Look after each other. Stay safe.
2: All right. You too. We'll keep in touch. Thank you. Dunedin Mayor Sophie Barker this morning as we keep you posted on the very latest, the most significant, I suppose, road closures. 3 Mile Hill Road is closed, and so that's cut off. There's a section into Port Chalmers there, State Highway 88 from Sawyers Bay, and also Portobello Road at Broad Bay closed due to fallen trees, amongst a number of others. Most recently, Kaikoura Valley Road, the section from Stone Street to Townleys Road, is closed, but the link to the full list on our Facebook page, which is The Hits Breakfast with Callum and P.
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4: 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Call Adams. They'll solve it in a snap.
3: Since the beginning, we've searched for meaning, built civilizations, reached for the stars, and somewhere along the way, we started writing songs. 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
21: In this update, heavy rain is still hammering eastern Otago, with flooding and slips hitting Dunedin, the Otago Peninsula and beyond. Oamaru's in a state of emergency and some people have evacuated, while parts of Mosgiel are underwater. John Law from Met Service says the worst of the weather should move north later today.
22: Places like Marlborough and Wairarapa, that wet weather continues through in towards Tuesday and perhaps even Wednesday as well. The system taking its time to pull out towards the east.
21: There's a push to treat harm against pets as part of family violence, with ACT wanting it criminalised and giving police power to remove animals. The SPCA says it's common, about 20% of cruelty cases are linked to family violence. Prince Harry's heading to the UK solo next week, with Meghan and the kids staying back in the US. UK correspondent Gavin Gray says it all comes down to a security dispute.
23: Harry says differently. He says he cannot see a situation where he is safe with his wife if he does not have extra security.
21: And holidaymakers heading off to the tropics are being warned not to bring back protected coral or shells. Doc says more than 4 tonnes have already been seized at the border in the past 3.5 years. In sport, a shock in the fourth round of Wimbledon. World number one Aryna Sabalenka will miss the quarterfinals of a Grand Slam for the first time in 4 years, beaten by 14th seed Naomi Osaka 6-2, 7-6. And Liam Lawson's equaled his best performance of the Formula One season with sixth at the British Grand Prix. Ferrari Charles Leclerc won the race ahead of George Russell and

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1: Dunedin's weather with HECO. Check out their Facebook page for amazing home heating specials. The heavy rain red warning in force for Dunedin still. Rain, heavy falls and snow possible about the hills, but gradually easing throughout the day. Southerly easing. Today's high just 8.
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1: Morning, Dunedin. 7:03. It's a wet Monday. And here's the latest information that we can give you this morning, especially as far as roads are concerned. 20 Dunedin / Mosgiel Road closures. They include Three Mile Hill, Gordon Road at Factory Road and Cargill Street in Mosgiel. Kaikoura Valley Road closed from the Stone Street roundabout all the way down to Townley's Road. So that's, forget about Kaikoura Valley Road. Portobello Road closed at Broad Bay. From a state highways perspective, Sawyers Bay into Port Chalmers closed. That's State Highway 88. And State Highway 1 just north of Oamaru is closed this morning with that state of emergency in place for the Waitaki district.
4: We can tell you flood protection barriers have been installed in Surrey Street in South Dunedin, and we've just spoken with our Mayor Sophie Barker. Please avoid driving anywhere unless absolutely necessary. Sandbags are available at Mosgiel's Memorial Park and also to Dunedin's Ice Stadium car park. And we just want to say a big thanks to all of those volunteers that have shown up to help others overnight and of course yesterday.
1: The full list of road closures can be seen via the link on our Facebook page or Dunedin City Council's website. They do such a good job of keeping that page updated, or via the NZTA website, which is journeys.nzta.govt.nz.
4: Closed today, Mosgiel Pool and Mosgiel Library. We've got some 10 a.m. starts, all DK kindergartens starting at 10, as is Green Street Early Learning Centre, Kiddies Campus, Montessori House, Nido, Casita, Casa and Atelier, Anderson's Bay Community Kindergarten and Queen's Preschool, 10 a.m. starts.
1: For the latest, you can go to our Facebook page, check the post, keep us updated with any information that you see or hear around the district. 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
4: Woo! That was a bit of a break, wasn't it? Time for a coffee.
1: Justin Timberlake on the hits.

0: Sam and Olivia on the hits. Hey, this is Callum and P, 12 past 7, keeping you updated on the latest information. As it comes to hand, this weather events, heavy rain, and it continues to fall right around the greater Dunedin area. Well, I mean, eastern Otago. Oamaru hit bad, state of emergency there. Mosgiel hit bad as well. Our thoughts with any residents there affected. And there's an evacuation centre set up at the Tyree Bowling Club, which residents have been taking advantage of. And as expected, this is going to also affect some bus routes this morning. And the latest we have from Orbus Dunedin, routes 18 and 37 are cancelled. Do you know what they are off the top of your head?
1: No, look, I don't.
0: I should really memorise all the bus routes. And route 14 is terminating at Roseneath this morning, the latest from Orbus Dunedin.
1: We've just had a message in. Thank you, Lynette. East Tyree Preschool is closed today. East Tyree Preschool is closed today. That's our most recent message. They are added to the following all DK kindergartens. You've got a 10 a.m. start, as has Green Street Early Learning Centre, Kiddies Campus, Montessori House, Nido, Casita, Casa and Atalia, Anderson's Bay Community Kindergarten, Queen's Preschool, Cracker Jacks, Bunny Burrows Montessori, St Clair Early Learning and Infants and Toddlers, and the York Place Preschool and Nursery. All of those have got a 10 a.m. start. So the only preschool that we've heard that is closed is, of course, and no surprises, the East Tyree Preschool.
0: Tell you what, quick shout out for all the volunteers who mans the sandbag stations. There'll be more there again today, no doubt. We went and got some sandbags last night about, I don't know, 5 o'clock, how about 4, 5 o'clock? Mm-hmm. And absolute legends, you know, on the shovels and on the sandbags. Because initially the message was, hey, sandbag stations are open, but it's, you know, a case of fill your own bags, and that's fine. But by the time, we took up that option, there was some brilliant chaps there just going hard at it, filling bags for people turning up in their cars or their trucks or whatever who needed them. And so, it was just brilliant that there's, those great New Zealanders out there who go out and help out in a time like that.
1: And Mayor Sophie alluded to that, didn't she? We spoke with the Mayor just before 7 o'clock this morning, and she did a special shout out, to the volunteers who had just worked so incredibly hard. So well done to you if you are one of the many that showed up for others that needed help.
0: And the guy said to me, how many do you need, mate? I says, oh, look, a dozen would be good.
1: A dozen things.
0: Yeah, I said, a dozen things.
1: Is
0: she
1: sitting in your car?
0: No, I gave him a hand. So anyway, and another bloke grabbed two. This guy grabbed two, I grabbed two. And before you know it, 12 sandbags, bang, were chucked in my vehicle and I was ready to go, And I wanted to
1: hug them,
0: and thank them so much. But they were busy. They were filling up the next car. There's a lady walked in, with her little car. And I was thinking, man, those sandbags are going to weigh your car down.
1: Because that's the thing I was about to say to you. Sand, in a sack, as they are shoveled up to make a sandbag.
0: Thing.
1: So heavy.
0: Yeah, man.
1: So heavy. Yes, so well done to everyone that helped out. Another message, hey, Unipol is opening at 10 a.m. That one's just come in, so we'll let you know that. But just for a full list, just head to our Facebook page, The Hits Breakfast with Callum and P.
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3: Thanks to Adams. Don't let that leak fester. Call Adams. They'll solve it in a snap.
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0: Adele on the hits in Dunedin. Callum and P live in the city, keeping you updated on the latest info with the flooding. A lot of concern in Mosgiel. Emergency services are on the ground there, along with DCC crews. Look, they say if anyone is concerned, if there's any risk to life or property, in your first instance, call 111, or you can contact the City Council on their regular number, which is 477 4000, 477 4000, for the Dunedin City Council, who continue to provide regular updates via their website and also Facebook page.
1: Just on that though, Callum, if you're trying to make a call, you may not be connecting. We are having a few issues with our phone, and also I've just tried on my cell phone, unable to connect due to congestion. So maybe just be very much aware of that. If you're wanting to contact us, probably texting 4487 or slipping into our DMs, and we can reply to you as soon as we get your message.
0: I had some bad congestion the other night after a curry.
1: Well, I don't know if is that congestion means that you're blocked up, babes.
0: Yeah, bad congestion.
1: How could that be blocked up?
0: Indigestion.
1: That's very different from congestion. Let's be very clear about that. And I don't think a curry's going to block you up, doll. It's going to be the complete opposite.
0: No.
1: The complete opposite.
0: I was no good. But so that's the latest on that. What have we got in total? 20 road closures this morning around Dunedin, most of them in Mosgiel, but the most significant would be 3 Mile Hill, large section of Kaikoura Valley Road, a section of Gordon Road, and also down the peninsula on Portobello Road. It's closed at Broad Bay due to fallen trees, so hopefully they can be cleared sooner than later.
1: The message from our mayor this morning: stay home, only go out if you absolutely need to. And that is the message that we are sharing this morning. Let us know what it's been like at yours, though, on 4487.
0: Teddy Swims on the hits.

0: Teddy swims on the hits. Hey, Callum and P, in a wet Dunedin and Mosgiel. Well, in a wet Otago. North Otago bad as well. Oamaru's copped a state of emergency declared by the Waitaki District Council.
1: So we thought we would touch base with one of our favourite shops in Mosgiel, and that is, of course, Night and Day Mosgiel. Fiona joins us now. Good morning.
2: Hello.
1: Hello, there she
0: Night
1: goes.
0: And Day Mosgiel.
1: Oh, we love bloody Night and Day Mosgiel. Busiest shop at this time of the morning, I'm sure. How things for you this morning?
2: Not too bad. We've had a few people in getting coffees, but most people aren't out and about, so...
0: No, they're not.
1: Well, which is good.
0: They're heeding the warning. So on your way to work, did you see evidence of the flooding in Mosgiel? Number of streets out there closed?
2: Yeah, the gutters are pretty full, and the rivers around were quite high, but the roads were all right on my short drive.
1: Okay, yeah, and that's the thing, I suppose, you're certainly not going to go and have a look around Mosgiel, because there's so many roads closed in your area this morning.
2: Yes.
0: What's it like out the front of the shop?
2: It's okay out front of our shop. I'm not sure what it's like further down Gordon Road. Sometimes they get a bit of flooding down there, which I think it was shut overnight, so... Yeah,
0: it is at Factory Road and Cargill Street. Okay, well, that's good. And that might affect some businesses, but businesses, shops in your area will be open?
2: Yes.
1: Okay, great. What's in the warmer this morning?
2: Oh, we always have pies.
1: Oh, yeah. See, now I want a pie.
0: Yeah.
1: Damn it.
2: Are we getting the hot dogs and the hash browns and the muffins and everything are going? So.
1: Okay.
0: That's good.
1: Place to go in Mosgiel the Night and Day.
0: What are the? Is it raining at the moment out there? I'm just looking out our studio window and it's hard. It's always hard when it's dark.
1: It has. It's less, but it's still drizzly.
0: It's been pouring down in the last hour or so. What is it? Does it seem to be easing? Can you tell from where you're sitting?
2: It is easing just a little bit, but
1: not too much. Yeah. Okay. Yeah. Well, look, we're going to let you go. Thank you so much for chatting with us this morning, and we'll catch up soon.
2: Okay, thanks, guys. See you later.
0: Yeah, see you. Night and Day Mosgiel, there you go, open for business as per. If you can update us with any information, anything that you spot around the area, text us this morning on 4487. A full list of our notices, closures and delayed starts coming up on The Hits.
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8: In this update, floodings hit Mosgiel and parts of Dunedin hard, with water rising quickly overnight and people urged to stay off the roads. An evacuation centre's open at Tahiti Bowling Club. Sandbags are available. And Met Service has a red rain warning's in place until 10 this morning. A rough blast of winter is hitting the South Island with heavy snow overnight. The economic outlook starting to brighten, with cheaper fuel taking some pressure off inflation and everyday costs. And a satisfied Liam Lawson after a productive weekend at F1's British Grand Prix. His sixth place equals his best result of the season, having also collected points in yesterday's sprint race.
9: Dunedin's weather with Heatco. Check out their Facebook page for amazing home heating specials. The heavy rain red warning in force for Dunedin still. Rain, heavy falls and snow possible about the hills, but gradually easing throughout the day. Southerly easing. Today's high just 8.
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9: Morning, Dunedin, 7.35, keeping you updated on all the information with the flooding, roads closed, etc. Here's the latest that we have.
10: Okay, and you can follow along on our Facebook page, The Hits Breakfast with Callum and P. Right, let's have a look. I can tell you that all DK kindergartens are opening from 10 a.m. this morning, as are City Heights Montessori, Green Street Early Learning Centre, Kiddies Campus, Montessori House, Nido Caseta, Casa and Atelier, Anderson's Bay Community Kindergarten, Queen's Preschool, Cracker Jacks, Bunnyburra's Montessori, St Clair Early Learning and Infants and Toddlers, York Place Preschool and Nursery. They are all 10 a.m. starts. Closed today, Mosgiel Pool, Mosgiel Library and the East Tyree Preschool. And a 10 a.m. start for Otago University School of Physio and Unipol.
9: The rain has closed a number of roads and streets in the Dunedin Mosgiel area, including 3 Mile Hill, Gordon Road at Factory Road, Cargill Street. Kaikoura Valley Road's closed from the Stone Street roundabout all the way to Townleys Road. Portobello Road closed at Broad Bay. Highway, State Highway 88, the section into Port Chalmers from Sawyers Bay still closed. And also just north of Oamaru due to the flooding on State Highway 1, that road is closed. Pig Route closed and up through Middlemarch as well. In fact, the Pig Route closed all the way through to Alexandra because of snow and ice this morning.
10: We know that flood protection barriers have been installed in Surrey Street and sandbags are available at Mosgiel's Memorial Park, access via Church Street entrance and Dunedin's Ice Stadium car park.
9: If you need assistance this morning, call the DCC. Their number's 477-4000 here in Dunedin, 477-4000. And if you need anything broadcast, contact us this morning via our text. 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
10: Coming up, chat with the mayor from earlier.
9: Taylor on the hits.

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1: Oh my gosh.
0: No time to talk about that this morning.
1: Which is very disappointing, but to be fair, a lot of it's just rumoured anyway, because as we know, not a lot's gone public, but the Empire State Building, blue, for something blue, I mean, if I'd got my Erin and Gore, I'm just wondering what landmark would have been coloured in blue for me. The Cremotimals, you know, you've made it when. But enough of that, yes, we do not have time this morning.
0: So much to tell you this morning and keep you updated on as far as the flooding and the rain is concerned. Our thoughts with those in North Otago. The Waitaki District Council are declaring a state of emergency and flooding particularly bad too in areas of Mosgiel. There's a number of road closures around Mosgiel, including the main road, Gordon Road, closed from in that section from Factory Road to Cargill Street this morning. A full list is available on the City Council website.
1: We've gone straight to the top here in Dunedin, and our boss here, Janine, she's arrived in at work. Mind you, you drive a big old truck, so you can get in. Okay. Morning, Janine. Good morning. I know you run the South Island, so, I mean, you've got to be here, right? So, hey, how, because you're based in Mosgiel, so how are things on your trip in this morning?
2: I think that the trip in on the motorway was actually okay. Everyone is being really sensible, which is great.
1: Yeah.
2: So taking the motorway really slowly. In Mosgiel itself, though, there is a lot of surface flooding. So every other street that you go to turn down is either closed or you can see there's a lot of surface flooding. I think the issue is it's dark. And so when it's dark, you can't see whether there's flooding ahead of you. And so I guess my takeaway from my commute in this morning is that if you can start later, if you can stay home, that's fantastic. But if you can start later, I'd certainly be doing that once it lightens up and you can see a lot better. But yeah, there's a lot of surface flooding. There's a lot of houses with water right up, you know, to the foundation as well. It's quiet out there, which is great at the moment. So I think people have heeded the advice that they've received, which is stay home if you can, but most certainly leave it to later.
0: And what about the rain? Did it seem to be easing? It's kind of hard to get a gauge on it from here in the studio.
2: I don't think I've heard rain like it in years.
0: Yeah.
2: 2:30 this morning, I was up and I was looking out the windows thinking, oh my gosh, this has been persistent, but it is so heavy. I think that's the key. It was driving heavy rain and there was a lot of it. I'd like to think that it's lessened a little bit this morning out there, but then no sooner do you say that than all of a sudden you hear it again banging on the roof.
1: I know.
2: So, you know, hopefully as the day progresses, but certainly at the moment, the rain's still pretty heavy.
0: When you look at the rainfall projections on the Met Service website, it certainly appears as if we are through the worst of it, but there's some rain that is yet to fall. And if you're to believe the projections, the rain kind of will ease and stop by about 4 o'clock this afternoon. So there's still a lot of moisture to fall from the skies through the day, which, you know, authorities will be worried about.
1: Looking out the studio window there, I can tell you it has, touch wood, stopped raining here in town. But as we know, you know, different parts of Dunedin, I'm sure there is still rain. Let us know what it's like at yours. You can text us on 4487.
0: Janine, appreciate the update.
2: You're very welcome.
0: And anyone out there, if you've got any information that you need broadcast or you can assist us with, yeah, text us this morning. Hits 4487.
3: Hey!

0: Hey, Soul Sister. That's Train on the Hits in Dunedin. Callum and P, keeping you updated on weather information.
1: A bit of an update to our late start notice. Green Street Early Learning Centre is now closed today, as is the East Tyree Preschool.
0: Earlier this morning, our Mayor Sophie Barker gave us an update.
2: Good morning. How are you?
0: Yeah, we're well. More to the point, how are you? It's been a busy night there at the Operations Centre.
2: Very long night. Everyone's been working amazingly hard trying to keep on top of the situation.

0: keep an eye, keep updated, keep looking at social media, listening to you guys, and keep updated.
1: Okay, so let's sort of talk about some, you know, some areas that are of concern. Let's talk South Dunedin. How you, I mean, we travelled sort of that way into work, so tell us what you can.
0: Yeah, so the latest I've heard is that things are okay down there. I mean, there is obviously still a huge amount of rain coming in, but the pumps and the pipes seem to be doing well. We had someone drive past, when did he come in? We were an hour or so ago. He'd gone down Surrey Street and thought that was looking okay at the moment. The real big concern, I guess, is out at Mosgiel at the moment, because there has actually been quite a lot more rain in Mosgiel than in Dunedin. I mean, there's been a lot of rain in Dunedin, but there's been even more in Mosgiel. So that's an area of concern, and with high tide coming, I think it's between 7:45. That's another worry around the coastal areas as well. And especially when we can see out the window and see if there's been slips, etc. Because there was 17 roads closed at one stage.
2: Yeah, a number of roads closed, and most of them are in that Mosgiel area. And so the evacuation centre was set up at the Tyree Bowling Club.
0: Yes, yeah, and there's been a few people using the centre, and breakfast was ready. Someone did give a report about cheese rolls. I haven't been out myself to verify that, because I've been in the bunker for a very long time. But, yeah, there is an evacuation centre, and today the pool, Mosgiel Pool, and the Mosgiel Library will be closed as well. So your school holiday fun at home. Thanks, guys.
2: What was the demand like at the sandbag stations?
0: Really high, especially early on, and we set them up. I think we started them at 11 a.m. yesterday, and that was to make sure that we had them well under control and that people could get their sandbags while it was still daylight. But there was quite a lot of people went down to the Mosgiel one quite late at night. I think it was after 11 p.m. that we sent out a please go and please volunteers get out there and help. And I think the thing that what really shows up is the southern warmth and how we all get out and help each other. When we call for volunteers, they've been there. The community's amazing.
1: This is kind of your first, if you like, weather issue since you have been mayor. How have you found that, you know, you've all coped? Because it seems that at this stage, touch wood, it's gone pretty smoothly.
0: Touched a lot of wood. Yeah. I mean, it has been, it's been obviously incredibly stressful. There's a huge amount of rain, much more than we saw predicted, and falling in varied and unpredictable ways. But, you know, my hat's off to the team down here in the bunker and all the team right throughout the city, all our contractors, all the staff that are out there looking after people, moving pumps around, all of those people that pull together in times like this. You know, that's what's really impressive.
2: And the rain shows no signs of letting up at the moment. Gee, just looking at our studio window, it's still steadily falling. Certainly not as heavy as about 4 a.m. this morning, but it's still bucketing down. And there's a state of emergency north in the Waitaki district. So our thoughts with our neighbours up the road, Sophie.
0: Yeah, poor Mayor Mel. She's had a really hard, rough time for her mayoralty so far. So my heart goes out to her. I've been in contact with her as well and offered her any help that we can help her with. It's just, it's a really tough time, really tough for the communities.
1: Okay, we will stay in comms with you throughout the morning, Sophie, so you're not going to get rid of us. But your message to, you know, us all here in Dunedin, Mosgiel, etc., is stay at home if we can.
0: Yeah, stay home if you can. Look after each other. Stay safe.
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0: Olivia Dean, you got the hits. Callum and P, alive in Dunedin, keeping you updated on the latest info. And of course, you know, these days in the online world, it's just at the click of a button. If you have access, you know, to a device, you can keep updated brilliantly on everything. Thanks to all the authorities that are keeping us informed. I mean, you know, we all need to know road closures, and there's so many. But most notably, Three Mile Hill is closed. A big section of Kaikoura Valley Road is also closed, and a tree down at Broad Bay, Portobello Road. So that's closed at the moment. We'll just keep an eye on that one. And we're also being told that traffic's coming off the southern motorway is backed up because of flooding in that left-hand lane as you come off the southern motorway onto the one-way system. And so just to be aware of that, just some patience required due to a lot of surface flooding around Dunedin and Mosgiel.
1: An update on one of our messages that we've just had in: closed today are all DK kindergartens. So that is going to affect a lot of people. All DK kindergartens closed today. Also closed East Tyree Price Preschool and Green Street Early Learning Centre.
0: Wow. Of course, I mean, it's a ever-changing landscape, isn't it?
1: Of course it is.
0: With the weather, and we may find that more will follow in those footsteps. A lot of 10 a.m. starts and a lot of information to get across through the morning, which we'll keep you posted on. But the full list is available on our Facebook page. It's the Hits Breakfast with Callum and P.
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11: In this update, torrential rain is hammering Dunedin with flooding across Otago, forcing evacuations and putting Waitaki under a state of emergency.
12: Some of the shrieking winds were pretty strong and shook my flat. It's been a few more hours to go, so it's been a long, long night.
11: Emergency crews have handled dozens of call-outs in Oamaru and Mosgiel. An evacuation centre's open at Tahiti Bowling Club. Sandbags are available. And John Law from Met Service says a red rain warning's in place until 10 this morning.
13: Although it improves for Otago, it just shifts that risk area further up the south. Places like Canterbury and Marlborough in the firing line for heavy rainfall.
11: On top of flooding, inland Otago, including State Highway 85 from Alexandra to Palmerston and the Lindis Pass, are closed due to snow. The death toll from Venezuela's twin earthquakes is climbing, now nearing 3,000. It's feared more than 41,000 people are still missing. And the economic outlook starting to brighten, with cheaper fuel taking some pressure off inflation and everyday costs. ASB chief economist Nick Tuffley reckons the Reserve Bank will likely hold interest rates this week.
14: The starting point even before the war was interest rates on the low side and likely to go back to a more normal level at some stage later on this year. That's still the case, even as the fog of war has lifted a little bit.
11: In sport, the women's world tennis number one is out of Wimbledon. Aryna Sabalenka has been ousted in the fourth round by 14th seed Naomi Osaka, 6-2, 7-6. And Ferrari Charles Leclerc has triumphed at Formula One's British Grand Prix in anticlimactic circumstances on Sky Sport.
15: The safety car's been redeployed. We're going to finish behind the safety car. So that one lap of racing that we're all looking forward to, we are now not going to get.
11: Yeah, Leclerc has won ahead of George Russell and Lewis Hamilton. Kiwi Liam Lawson equaled his best result of the season with sixth. Make the news your own with the new NZ Herald app. Download today and tap into the news that matters.
0: Dunedin's weather with HECO. Check out their Facebook page for amazing home heating specials. The heavy rain red warning in force for Dunedin still. Rain, heavy falls and snow possible about the hills, but gradually easing throughout the day. Southerly easing. Today's high just 8.
8: Dunedin. Callum and P on the heads.
0: Morning, 8:04. Here's a list of updated information that you need to know with the rain still falling heavily around Dunedin and Mosgiel and North Otago this morning.
1: Okay, so just updated, all are closed today. So closed, shut, all DK Dunedin kindergartens. Also closed Green Street Early Learning Centre and East Tyree Preschool. Te Puna Awhakaehu, the Mosgiel Pool and Mosgiel Libraries also closed. We've got 10 a.m. starts for the following: City Heights Montessori, York Place Preschool and Nursery, Bunny Burrows Montessori, Cracker Jacks, Queens Preschool, St Clair Corner Early Learning and Infants and Toddlers Centre, Anderson's Bay Community Kindergarten, Montessori House, Nido, Cassetta, Casa and Atelier, Kiddies Campus. Also a 10 a.m. start for Otago University, School of Physio and Unipol.
0: 22 current road closures now around Dunedin and Mosgiel. The latest King George King Memorial Drive, that's, you know, out at Outram there. Brighton Road is closed at 846 Brighton Road. So that's, you know, near Taylor's Creek. So Brighton Road closed. That's just come in the last 10 minutes. And Portobello Road, still blockages there due to the fallen trees. That's at Broad Bay. And Kaikoura Valley Road is closed all the way from Townleys Road right up to Stone Street, 3 Mile Hill Road, the other notable road closure. A full list available on the City Council website.
1: And a reminder, please avoid driving anywhere unless absolutely necessary. And just on the DCC, if you need help, call them on 477 4000.
0: From the buses this morning, there are some bus routes that are affected by the flooding. Route 14 is terminating at Roseneath. Route 18 and 37 are both cancelled this morning.
1: Let us know what it's like at yours. Still raining in Mosgiel? Let us know on 4487.
0: That's Hits.

0: somber on the hits. Callum and P, things a little somber around here with the weather. Holy, the rain just hasn't let up. When did it kind of start? I'm trying to think. It was
1: yesterday morning.
0: It was late yesterday morning, wasn't it?
1: It was.
0: And then it's just gradually gotten heavier and heavier and heavier. Do you reckon peak rain about 4:35 this morning?
1: It was bloody heavy, wasn't it? We were live from 5, and I love the sound of that. Not that I'm encouraging that we start at 5 every morning, but live from 5 just sounds good. It was wet. It was so wet. But as you've just said, Callum, to me, you know, as the sun comes up, there'll be a lot of realisation for people this morning because, you know, rain in the dark's one thing, but when you actually see what, you know, the damage maybe it's caused or what's happening at your place. But please let us know. Text us anytime on 4487.
0: Well, look at that. It's starting to lighten up now. So we'll be starting to get an idea of how bad it is. See what it's like down the bay. And good friend of the show, New Zealand Post courier, Claire, joins us. Morning, Claire.
2: Morning, P. And Callum, how are you?
0: Yeah,
1: Very well.
0: We're good. You and Neil out there delivering the packages. The mail still has to get
1: delivering
0: through.
1: Delivering the packages. And women all over down the bay are very happy that you're delivering the packages.
0: What's the latest? Yeah. How are things? What are conditions like?
2: So this morning, 4:10, we went down to go to work. There was a big slip, so we reported it straight to the council. They've got the lane open one way on the path, so they've got workmen down there with the footpath being a road at the moment, just take caution so you can get in and not flooded on the roadside and a few rocks, but yeah.
0: Is that the one at Broad Bay?
2: Yeah, just past Bacon Street. Yeah, two trees have come down across the road. Yeah,
0: slip. Okay, and so that'll take a while to clear. So no traffic can get through, or did you say one lane?
2: Yeah, you can get through. No, you can get through with management. They're letting cars come one at a time to get through. Yeah.
0: All right. Well, that's good to know because it's officially listed as closed. So.
2: Okay. Yeah, no buses will get through, though. No. Definitely no buses.
1: Okay. And maybe just for residents, too, because, you know, and to stop people just going and having a wee look. Claire, was it? Yeah. I mean, at 4 o'clock for us here in town, it was raining heavily. How's it been for you out this morning?
2: Horrendous pouring, especially the gutters are like rivers. So jumping out of the car, you get wet feet, blocked drains. Yeah, it was just bouncing, but we've still got to go to work.
0: Yeah.
2: We just got to take safety, use common sense, don't go if you can't,
0: Are you noticing it quieter on the roads? Are people taking heed of that advice? Or?
2: Yeah, there's quite a lot of quiet on the road, definitely, yes. Yeah, definitely.
0: Who orders the most packages? McAndrew Bay, Company Bay, Broad Bay, Portobello, who?
1: It's confidential, Callum. It's confidential.
2: But it's like Neil keeps me busy. That's all I say.
0: Yeah, I bet.
2: For holidays.
0: Absolutely. I bet. So what's the furthest away point that you deliver to?
2: I stop at Portobello School. We don't do the back bays.
0: Okay.
2: And then we do that bay, that area.
0: Sure, yeah.
1: How long have you been doing this run for? It's been a few years now.
2: 10 years, and then I go to school on top of that, so I do like 14 hours a day, so I'm a good wife.
1: Yeah, but Claire, you are like the little energizer bunny, so if you didn't do that first thing in the morning, I'd hate to see you by, you know, end of the day, you'd have all that energy to burn off.
2: Oh, no, I wouldn't be able to cope, I don't think.
0: Hey, thanks for that.
2: I enjoy it.
0: Yeah, well, we know you do, and that's great, and we appreciate you giving us this information, and thanks for that eyewitness report.
1: Yes.
0: If anything else happens down the bay, especially down the Portobello Road, let us know, okay?
2: I will do. Okay, take care. Keep safe, guys.
1: Thanks, Claire. And just like Claire, let us know what it's like at yours on 4487.
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0: Ed Sheeran on the hits. Callum and P in Dunedin. It's 8:23 as we keep you updated on the latest conditions around the city and in Mosgiel. Let's get an update on the southern motorway where we hear there is some pooling of water as you come off the motorway onto the one way.
1: Mel joins us now. Good morning.
2: Good morning. Morning,
1: okay, Mel. So tell us, how are things?
2: Yeah, good. The traffic was fine coming in from Mosgiel, but we've hit a bit of a backlog coming past the old Carisbrook, sort of over top of Caversham.
1: Okay, do you know why?
0: Oh, that'll be that pooling, is it?
2: Yeah, I think it must be pooling. I haven't pulled forward yet. I'm just in the car pulling forward now. I'm being safe.
1: Yeah, no, we can tell. Yep, hands-free. Good
2: pulling
1: girl.
2: Pulling forward now, but I think there's probably a bit of pooling around the Kensington Oval. It's probably taken me 10, 12 minutes to come maybe from Carisbrook distance just to the Oval now.
1: Oh, gosh. Okay.
2: So a bit bumper to bumper. The right-hand lane's going towards South Dunedin's flowing quite a lot more freely, but yeah, the left lane's definitely been slow.
0: Look, Tracy messaged us about this about half an hour ago. She says that that area at the Oval corner as you come off the motorway that typically floods, Tracy says, it's down to one lane. So that's what's causing the backup there as you filter off the motorway.
2: The backlog starts quite a wee way back as we obviously are all merging. I can see the flooding coming through now.
1: Okay, Mel, you said you came in from Mosgiel?
2: Yes.
1: Okay, so how are things in Mosgiel this morning?
2: I actually live up in Kinmont, so I haven't been through town. I can just nip straight onto the motorway, so I couldn't comment.
1: Okay, no, that's all good because, you know, we do hear it was still raining out of Mosgiel, and as we know...
2: It was.
1: Yeah.
2: I actually thought it was raining quite heavily. I was quite surprised to see the rain quite a bit quieter here in Dunedin.
1: Okay, well, that's interesting to hear too. Hey, look, Mel, thank you so much for chatting. We really do appreciate it. You have a good day at work.
2: No worries. Keep safe.
1: See you. Bye.
2: Mighty well. Bye.
0: If you can update us or if you need anything broadcast, text us this morning. It's hits 4487. I used to

0: DJ Snake, Justin Bieber. You got the hits, Callum and P, keeping you updated on all weather-related information. And then, of course, there's snow further inland and on the highways around the district, around the region, especially the Pig Route. Forget about that. That's still closed this morning, as is as Kyburn to Outram, around Lee Stream, Middlemarch. And State Highway 8, Linders Pass and Fairley to Lake Pukaki is closed inland this morning.
1: I can tell you outside our studio window onto George Street, no rain in town at the moment, which is good news. How's it like? What's it like at your place? Let us know on 4487. And we would like to say good morning to all of our Oamaru listeners. Good morning. We hope that you're doing okay. And we'd love to hear from you this morning. Let us know how things are in your neighbourhood.
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1: In this update, Dunedin's been absolutely drenched, smashing its July rainfall average in just 24 hours, with Mosgiel hit the hardest. There's a state of emergency in Waitaki and a rare red warning still in place. Meanwhile, multiple state highways are closed in the South Island due to snow and ice. New Zealand First wants to stop permanent residents from voting, saying only citizens should get a say. The SPCA is backing the ACT Party's plan to include pets in domestic violence protection laws. And women's world number one, Aryna Sabalenka, is heading straight to drown her sorrows after a shock exit from Wimbledon.
2: Dunedin's weather with HeatCo. Check out their Facebook page for amazing home heating specials. The heavy rain red warning in force for Dunedin still. Rain, heavy falls and snow possible about the hills, but gradually easing throughout the day. Southerly easing. Today's high just 8.
0: Dunedin breakfast. 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
2: Morning, keeping you updated on the latest information with the flooding and a number of closures to report. Just quickly, there's so many roads closed, notably 3 Mile Hill, Gordon Road, Factory Road and Cargill Street, Kaikoura Valley Road closed, Stone Street roundabout Townleys Road, Portobello Road at Broad Bay is closed. They are letting small vehicles through there. There's trees down, a bit of a slip at Broad Bay. Sawyers Bay to Port Chalmers, and also State Highway 1 just north of Oamaru is closed this morning. The full list via our Facebook page.
3: A few closures, including all DK Dunedin kindergartens closed today, as is Green Street Early Learning Centre, East Tairi Preschool, Te Puna o Whakaehu, the Mosgiel Pool and Mosgiel Library all closed. Starting at 10 a.m. this morning, City Heights Montessori, York Place Preschool and Nursery, Bunny Burrows Montessori, Crackerjacks, Queens Preschool, St Clair Early Learning Centre, Early Learning and Infants and Toddler Centre, Anderson's Bay Community Kindergarten, Montessori House, Nido, Casita, Casa and Atalea, Kiddies Campus, Otago University, School of Physio and also Unipol. 10 a.m. starts.
2: Full list on our Facebook page. A state of emergency, meanwhile, in the Waitaki district this morning. Oamaru's been hammered by the rain as well. So an update there, courtesy of the Waitaki Mayor, Mal Tavendale's, coming up on the Hits.

0: 1D on the hits. Hey, this is Callum and P for a wet Monday morning, just keeping you updated on all the information around the rain and the flooding. More bus cancellations in Dunedin. Route 77, 78, 18 all cancelled. Route 14 terminating at Rose Neath this morning. And in addition to those road closures, just reminding you, Brighton Road is closed. That's at Taylor's Creek there this morning. The full list is up on our Facebook page.
1: If you want to message us any time, you can on 4487. Our thoughts, of course, are all Mosgiel residents, but also too up the road in Oamaru.
0: A state of emergency has been declared in the Waitaki district. And to give us an update on the situation in North Otago, the Mayor of Waitaki, Mal Tavendale, joins us. Morning, Mal.
2: Good morning.
0: What's the latest you can tell us from Oamaru?
2: Certainly very wet out there and it's still raining. There's been a lot of localised flooding and concern of some slips, so we're getting a bit of understanding of the situation now the sun is up and we're able to get out and about a little bit more.
1: So what time were you advised this morning, you know, that things were going to be, you know, a little bit more than we originally thought?
2: Well, we had a really significant localised downpour right about midnight. So we'd been told, I think we all sort of closed down about 11 o'clock last night, and Met Service shared that they had confidence that North Otago wouldn't see significant rainfall. So I think the emergency services were out and about from just after midnight, and we still stood up our emergency operations centre from about 2 a.m. and declared at 4:25.
0: So I see you do have some residents that have had to evacuate?
2: Yes, so we've had over 20 people that have self-evacuated, and I think we've got 13 people at the evacuation centre at the moment.
1: Okay, so where is that evacuation centre based?
2: So that's the Network Waitaki Event Centre, so that's on Taywood Street. And yeah, it's being set up so people are being able to keep warm and have coffee and just be looked after.
0: Is it one particular part of Oamaru that's affected here, or is it widespread? I see there's a section of State Highway 1 just north of Oamaru that's closed.
2: Yeah, so certainly some of our rural areas are hit when it comes to the flooding of roads. In Oamaru itself, some houses have been flooded and some businesses, so that's just making sure people are safe in that. But yeah, there is certainly a fair few areas that we're getting a building team out to have a look at to see what damage we're looking at.
1: What's your message to residents, Melanie?
2: If you don't need to go out in the floodwaters, please don't. I think, you know, obviously the driving through floodwaters does damage to properties and things. So where possible, stay at home and just look after each other. If you need help, please do contact emergency services.
0: Here in Dunedin, we're seeing the rain stop from time to time. I see it's kind of just looks like it started up again after a brief reprieve. What's the situation currently in Oamaru?
2: It's still raining, but it is certainly easing off quite a bit. We aren't expecting it to get a whole lot heavier, but obviously overnight that hit us as a surprise, so we're not taking anything for granted there.
1: Well, look, thank you so much for your time this morning. Please do keep in touch and let us get the messages out to, of course, your residents there and take care. Thanks.
2: Awesome. Thank you so much.
0: State of emergency declared in the Waitaki district this morning. If you can update us with any information, anything you need broadcast, you can text us on 4487. That's hits.
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0: years down the road.
1: Alex and Ella on the hits. Callum and P keeping you updated on all the latest info. Required. I got a few sandbags myself actually yesterday for our house, and it's all about. It's all very well getting sandbags, but for them to work, you've got to have them placed properly.

0: mm-hmm. and firmly packed up against one another, mm-hmm. and also in the right place. Do you know what I mean? Like, because they, if you, I mean, you could put them. You need to have them so that the water. You've got to know where your water flows. Mm. For the sandbags to be efficient.
1: Think, just before you carry on, think Lego house and think putting your bricks together and not butting each brick up so that they are together on the little, you know what I'm saying. So if you leave a little gap with your Lego, if it was water, it's going to go through, isn't it? So that's kind of the sandbag thing. That's what I think. So really butt those sandbags up.
0: Yeah, I laugh at some of the properties you see with sandbags.
1: You don't laugh. You go, oh, that's unfortunate.
0: It's not going to stop any water at all. Bless. Mm-mm. Bless. Yeah, so anyway, there's a little bit of there's a bit of an art form when it comes to stacking your sandbags. Anyway, this morning I was pleased to see, I thought before I ducked into work, I'll quickly go and see if it's working. And they looked to be doing the job
1: good.
0: Of kind of detouring the water away from the entrance to our garage. But, you know, we'll see what it's like.
1: You know,
0: we'll get home later.
1: You know, when we've discussed this in the past, you know, some things that just haven't changed, they haven't needed to. Sandbags. Isn't it like the most simple, basic thing to stop this water coming into your property? Sandbags. Sand in bags. And look what it does. I don't even think there'll be anything that will replace a sandbag. And it's just so simple.
0: Like an app.
1: Yeah. Well, exactly. Like exactly.
0: A sandbag app.
1: Yes, well, there won't be. There can't be. So a big thank you to all of the volunteers that have helped at the two different locations where we can, locals can go and get their sandbags. And just while we're on this now, if you have got neighbours who are A, either live on their own or B, are of a senior age, could you please just go and check on them today? Because I think going through this when, you know, and you take it for granted when you've got even just one other person at home, someone you can talk to, but if people are on their own, it must be a really scary time. So please just check in on your neighbours and family.
0: Just had an update on a couple of road closures, which we might as well bring to you now. George King Memorial Drive closed. Portobello Road is now completely closed between Portsmouth Drive and Anderson's Bay Road.
1: Okay.
0: And Haggett Alexander Drive in Mosgiel is closed. We use that quite a lot when we're out there visiting Nana.
1: Mm-hmm.
0: Moa Street is closed as well. Butts Road is closed. And then just repeating Brighton Road at 846 at Taylor's Creek. They're closed this morning. They are just some of the 25 current road closures due to the flooding. You can check them all out via our Facebook page, which is The Hits Breakfast with Callum and Pete.

0: Bit of Nelly on the hits. Callum and P, keeping you updated with flooding info. Some more closed roads have just come in. Oxley Crescent closed due to a slip. That's at Broad Bay. And, of course, we already know Portobello Road is closed there at Broad Bay. And that section of Portobello Road is closed between Portsmouth Drive and Andy Bay Road. So that's the one that spits out at the BP. And takes you round to Portsmouth Drive. The wee two-laned kind of road.
1: It is. Now, just a reminder, we have been asked to stay at home. If you do not need to travel this morning, we have been told to stay at home. And the good thing is, Callum, if we look out of our window here in the studio, look at Moray Place, there's not a lot of people out. And normally this time of the morning, of course, town is buzzing. So it's good to hear and see that, you know, people are obeying the requests.
0: I suppose school holidays have helped contribute to that.
1: Of course they would have, absolutely.
0: Imagine if schools were open today. Or if it was a school's day. Would have made for a much more hectic morning.
1: It certainly would have. If you've got a message that you want to get onto the radio, feel free to text us on 4487 or slip into our DMs.
0: We'll update the full list of notices for you coming up on the hits.
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11: In this update, Dunedin's been hammered with more than a month's worth of rain in a day, with officials telling people to stay home. Mayor Sophie Barker says the city's holding up for now, but they're most concerned about Mosgiel.
12: High tide, that's a worry, and we're also just trying to get people to stay home, don't go out rubbernecking and avoid that unnecessary travel.
11: A state of emergency is in place in Waitaki. Meanwhile, several southern highways are shut right now thanks to snow and ice, including State Highway 8 between Fairlie and Lake Pukaki and the Lindis Pass. State State Highways 85 and 87 are also closed, with Tekapur and Mount Cook getting about 25 centimetres of snow overnight and more still on the way. Overseas, rescue hopes are fading 12 days after Venezuela's earthquakes, with nearly 3,000 dead and thousands still missing. Survivors are crammed into shelters without clean water as crews say conditions are getting tougher by the day. And back home, police are gearing up for a big security operation, with India's Prime Minister Modi arriving in Auckland on Friday for a quick visit. He'll meet with Chris Luxon.
13: Massive operational issue for the police, but no doubt about it, very significant police security presence.
11: In sport, Naomi Osaka has stunned Aryna Sabalenka at Wimbledon to hand the world tennis number one her earliest Grand Slam exit since 2022. Osaka won 6-2, 7-6 to advance to the quarterfinals. Men's third seed Felix Auger-Aliassime won through in five sets, while Novak Djokovic and Jessica Pegula have also progressed. And the All Blacks test against Italy could be the only rugby staged in Wellington this weekend. A statement circulating online says the city's Referees Association has withdrawn services from controlling all club rugby this weekend due to repeated cases of abuse. Make the news your own with the new NZ Herald app. Download today and tap into the news that matters.
0: Dunedin's weather with HeatCo. Check out their Facebook page for amazing home heating specials. The heavy rain red warning in force for Dunedin still. Rain, heavy falls and snow possible about the hills, but gradually easing throughout the day. Southerly easing. Today's high just 8.
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0: Shaboozy on the hits. Hey, this is Callum and P, and it's 12 past nine, keeping you updated with all the latest information around the rain and the flooding. The red heavy rain warning still in place till 10 a.m. this morning, so we've got another 50 minutes of it. 48.
1: Okay, I've just refreshed my screen because I know that we've had a bit of an update with a closure. So closed today, Bunnyburra's Montessori, all DK Dunedin Kindergartens, Green Street Early Learning Centre, East Tyree Preschool, Te Puna o Whakaehu Mosgiel Pool, Mosgiel Library and St Clair Golf Club all closed today. There are 10 a.m. starts for a number of daycares, etc. As she gets to those, Callum, and she will get to those, she promises. As she scrolls up, because she just refreshed the screen again. See what I did there? 10 a.m. start for City Heights Montessori, York Place Preschool and Nursery, Cracker Jacks, Queens Preschool, St Clair Corner, Early Learning and Infants and Toddlers Centre, Anderson's Bay Community Kindergarten, Montessori House, Nido, Caseta, Casa and Atalea, Kitty's Campus, Otago University, School of Physio and Unipol.
0: All right, we've had an update out of the Emergency Operations Centre from the Dunedin City Council, and it's their latest updated message to residents. So we're going to bring that to you next. It's coming up on the hits.

0: miles on it. Marshmallow and Kane Brown. You got the hits, Callum and P, live in Dunedin and on iHeartRadio with the latest information this weather event. And I don't know, am I imagining it, or is the... is that the cloud looking like it's wanting to break up and clear? Or
1: I do want to say it looks quite blue out there, but then I don't know either.
0: So black it's blue, I don't know.
1: Yeah, maybe. Well, someone that has been working through the night, she's done a great job, our Mayor Sophie Barker. We spoke to her earlier this morning. She joins us now, hopefully with a cup of hot chocolate in hand. Morning, Sophie.
2: Morning. I just went outside on my deck to see if I could see blue sky.
1: No?
2: Yeah, I think your eyes may be deceiving you.
1: Okay.
2: But it is a whole lot clearer than it has been, that's for sure.
1: Okay, we thought that it's maybe just eyes of hopeful thinkers.
2: rose-tinted glasses and blue-tinted glasses,
1: It potentially is. Hey, so tell us, what is happening in your world at the moment?
2: Well, now that we've got some light, we're out there looking at damage and hazards, basically, because it's pretty hard to assess how things are doing in the dark night. But we've had such a lot of rainfall, especially going out to look at what's happening out in Mosgiel as well, because there was a lot of roads closed. There's still curbside waste and recycling continuing, so there's a lot of things that are continuing on as normal, and we see this Downtree and Portobello Road, and also people need to keep an eye on the buses, because there's no buses beyond Broad Bay on the peninsula as well. And I think last time I looked there were 22 road closures, but I haven't refreshed that page right now. Lots of stuff going on. There's still an evacuation centre open at Mosgiel, and we've closed Mosgiel Pool and Mosgiel Library just to help reduce the traffic on the roadways.
0: A lot of surface water about, but overall it appears as if, our stormwater network has coped at this point, and I suppose we'll get a better idea too once, this rain does stop for a period and has an opportunity to drain away.
2: Yeah. I mean, we had some amazing graphics up on the screens in the bunker, and we're certainly watching and sweating. But it seemed that the engineers managed the pump system amazingly well. They did such a great job. There's a lot of tired faces in the bunker, but they certainly worked hard to keep the city safe as they could.
1: You must be pretty pleased with how everything's gone so far, because, I mean, it's like a fire drill, isn't it? We can practice and practice.
2: Yeah.
1: But until you're actually living it, and unfortunately, this is what people have had to do in the last 24 hours, are you happy with how it's all gone?
2: Yeah, that's what's made it really hard, is there's all sorts of weather predictions, and it isn't until it actually hits that you get to live in real time as it was and start assessing what's going on. That's a big learning.
1: Okay.
0: Mosgiel looks to be hit, and there will be some residents that have got a bit of a cleaning up to do. How many residents took advantage, or are you aware of using the evacuation centre set up at the bowling club there?
2: Yeah, not too many. We had a few families self-evacuating, and they went, I guess, to friends and family. I think we just had just a few people at the evacuation centre. We got some pumps out there and started pumping as much as we could. People really looked after each other, and that's the amazing thing about the community, is everyone looking after each other. We got sandbags out there pretty early, but then, there was a lot of rain hit in the middle of the night. That's the worst thing for people, isn't it? It's hard.
0: We had a resident of Cutton Street in South Dunedin just ring us before wanting to pass on his thanks and compliments to the council, because this time it appears as if, that's a troublesome spot in South Dunedin. It looks as if the water has drained away. That's Cutton Street. What about also troublesome Surrey Street? What was the latest there?
2: Yeah, looked like Surrey Street did okay. We certainly had staff keeping a very, very close eye on it. So I know that the controller, as they were driving in to relieve the CEO, drove down there and it looked okay. I mean, obviously that's a huge stress point for the people that live there and for the city as well. And we worked really, really hard to make sure that we were trying to keep South Dunedin as clear as possible. A lot of pre-work went on. I think that's really important, and a lot of concentration in those areas. We're really lucky with our water engineers that are, working really hard to try and make that area better.
1: What's your message to Dunedin residents, Sophie?
2: Don't go rubbernecking. That's one of the key things. We obviously there's still a lot of water in the system, especially out at Mosgiel, and just keep an eye on all of the social media pages, etc., and keep up to date. And the key stuff is, if you don't have to go out, please don't go out. Keep warm and safe at home.
0: Thanks for your time, and thanks to your staff doing all the hard work. We appreciate it. We'll keep in touch.
2: Awesome. Thank you for keeping spreading those messages.
1: Oh, a pleasure. Mayor Sophie Barker there. And if you would like to add to our messages, if you've got any questions, you can text us anytime on 4487.

0: Taylor Swift on the hits. And our married Taylor Swift. Big weekend, of course, for them.
1: It's a massive weekend.
0: Had no time to mention that this morning.
1: No, we actually haven't, which is a bit of a shame. But then in saying that, you know, when you do look, you had to be very careful not to get caught out with social media over the weekend, because so many people got the old AI to recreate, you know, moments in the ceremony, moments at the dance and all that sort of thing. And so you had to be very, very careful with what you kind of thought was real and what wasn't.
0: That's just, I think, life online full stop now, isn't it? And even around, you know, this weather event on social media, people posting images using AI, either for a joke, for a laugh, or just to fake or to trick people. And it's not cool.
1: No, it's not cool.
0: Because you end up not believing anything that you read or see on social media.
1: I know.
0: Unless it's from an actual verified source, like a district or a city council. Otherwise, I tend to kind of ignore what's posted on social media now.
1: You've got to.
0: So much of it is fake.
1: Yeah, it absolutely is.
0: Are they really married?
1: Yes, they are. They are, because, of course, the lights at Madison Square Gardens have just married. It was cool. I can tell you, reportedly, it was a custom Christian Dior gown. Not surprised. She wore Cartier jewellery and she also wore Christian Louis Vuitton shoes. So that's what I can tell you. That's all I can tell you. And once again, that's just reports. But, you know, there's a few labels there, isn't there? A few designer names like Christian Dior, Cartier and Louis Vuitton shoes.
0: And apparently Paul McCartney was the wedding singer. He sang "I Want to Hold Your Hand," the famous Beatles song.
1: Wow.
0: That's just the best you can get, isn't
1: but
0: it?
1: What's really...
0: That is the best you can get as a wedding singer.
1: It is. And he was a wedding singer, but the guy that acted in The Wedding Singer, Adam Sandler, apparently married them. He actually officiated the wedding. He's like me. I was unavailable. So they got Adam Sandler to do it. But these are all the things that are not confirmed. I would imagine if I was Taylor and Travis, what I would do is, yeah, I would have allowed someone to come in and take photos, and I would do like a release of some photos, and then they've got control over what's been released and things. But hopefully we get to see it, because it would have been just the most dreamy day with, you know, hundreds of thousands of people, millions of people waiting to know the news that Taylor had finally said yes.
0: It'll be a Netflix special soon.
1: I hope so. I was so invested over the weekend. I really was.
0: Hey, it's 9:34 here in Dunedin. Meanwhile, the rain looks like it's easing. We'll have an update for you on all the weather information next here on The Hits.
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3: Thanks to Adams. Spooked by a flickering light? Call Adams. They'll solve it in a snap.

0: Olivia Dean on the hits with Callum and P. It's nearly 9:45. We've been keeping you updated all morning on the latest info re the flooding and the rain. And I think it's now safe to actually confirm that it is easing. Definitely conditions have improved, haven't they? Mm. Quite a lot in the last 3/4 of an hour.
1: Just in regards to the airport, flights are going okay from the airport, but extra time and care driving out. So that's a message from the airport this morning. And also, too, if you missed it, just a wee while ago, we caught up with Mayor Sophie, and she's been available to us all morning. She's been amazing. Curbside waste and recycling continues today, but do expect delays.
0: Just an update, too, on the buses. That Portobello service is operating now, but it's terminating at Company Bay. That is Route 18 for the Orbus service down the bay. Orbus on demand is cancelled until midday. All other routes are operating as per schedule, though, with minor delays. You can just go to the ORC website for updates on the Orbus services through the day as the roads clear, and one by one they all start to reopen. Of course, they will that will mean that their services will be updated through the day as well.
1: We can tell you that the evacuation centre at the Tyree Bowling Club has now been closed, and I mean the great news on that is they did a wonderful job. There was only sort of, you know, a handful of people, one family that we heard that, you know, that needed that. So we are pleased, and thank you to all of the volunteers that were involved in that.
0: So we'll keep you posted through the day on key information via our social channels, primarily, of course, our Facebook page. And you can find us there, The Hits Breakfast with Callum and P. And it has links to all the key sites as well that'll keep you posted.
1: So that's pretty much us for the day. Keep warm. Of course, it is school holidays. It's not going to be an outside day for the kids, that's for sure. I reckon the compulsory jammy day for everyone today. I can guarantee when I get home, my husband and daughter will still have their pyjamas on. But stay warm, and please, like we've been saying all morning, please check on those neighbours of yours that maybe are alone, just to make sure that they are okay.
0: Hayley's in after 10 o'clock here on The Hits.

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15: In this update, Dunedin's been hammered with rain overnight, already smashing through its usual July total in just 24 hours. A state of emergency is in place for Waitaki, with heavy rain warnings lingering along the coast. Mayor Sophie Barker.
16: It looks like South Dunedin is okay for now. What we're most concerned about is Mosgiel, because there's been a significant amount more rain there than actually in Dunedin City.
15: India's Prime Minister Narendra Modi is heading to Auckland on Friday, the first Indian leader to visit in 40 years. Chris Luxon says Modi is really interested in sport.
17: Because they want to host the Olympics ultimately in 2036 and the Commonwealth Games. And of course, India hasn't performed as well in the Olympics as it possibly could have. So he's interested in our high tech and our high performance sport approach.
15: Prince Harry's heading to the UK solo next week, with Meghan and the kids staying back in the US. Our UK correspondent Gavin Gray says it all comes down to a security dispute.
18: Harry says differently. He says he cannot see a situation where he is safe with his wife if he does not have extra security.
15: And holidaymakers heading off to the tropics are being warned not to bring back protected coral or shells. Doc says more than 4 tonnes have already been seized at the border in the past 3.5 years. In sport, Charles Leclerc's first Formula One win in 2 years has secured a 1-3 for Ferrari at the British Grand Prix. He won ahead of George Russell and teammate Lewis Hamilton. Leclerc's acknowledged the subdued nature of the win due to the final lap safety car.
2: Unfortunately, the end was maybe not the one I will have dreamt of, but I mean, to win after the last few weekends that have been particularly difficult, all the work that we put into trying to get the feeling back in the car.
15: Liam Lawson finished at 6th, equaling his best finish of the season. And Norway lead Brazil 2-0 late in their Football World Cup round of 16 match in New Jersey. Make the news your own with the new NZ Herald app. Download today and tap into the news that matters. The Hits, Dunedin weather with Heatco. Check out their Facebook page for amazing home heating specials. Heavy rain and snow possible about the hills, gradually easing. We've got strong southerly winds, a high of 8. Tomorrow cloudy, chance of a shower in the morning and a high of 8 again.
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Good morning. It's Hayley with you. Happy Monday. First day, official day, not counting the weekend of school holidays. Man, my kids were so stoked to be able to stay in their PJs this morning. Good to be with you. We roll you on into another week. We're going to make it good as well. We've got great music on the way, including a brand new song that I've never played on my show, next from Teddy Swims.

0: back this afternoon, and we will be live from the mighty south end of Invercargill, where Maddie is trying drag for the first time. Find out everything that went down this afternoon.
1: Plus, Am I a Weirdo is back. If there's something you do that's a little bit unique or different, you can text it through to 4487.
0: And we'll see you from 3 on the hits.

Katie with you. We want to know what you think the best song ever is. We are kicking it off again. Each song will go against another song. We'll have some battle rounds and eventually crown the hits best song ever. But we need you to vote for your fave song, thehits.co.nz.

0: the Fray. You're on the hits. It's Hayley with you. We had such a good All Blacks game, the first game of this season and the first game with David Rennie as coach too on Saturday night. Within the first 2 minutes, the French had not only scored, but we had gotten a yellow card as well. We ended up just winning by 2 points. It was a really good game, and man, the French came out fighting as well. But one of the main highlights, that glorious new Christchurch Stadium, when they're not playing, occasionally they cut to a drone shot where the drone's just flying around the stadium. It looks incredible, and it's making them a ton of money already for the Christchurch economy too. So hopefully more big stadiums around the country will come after that raging success. Coming up, we've got the new Radicals with a classic hit soon on the hits.
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1: You're on the hits. We're also on iHeartRadio, free app, you can grab and listen to us there. Some dirty tactics coming out from FIFA with the Football World Cup. Football fans, they know how to play. Not particularly nice as well. Quite a few stories like this coming out. But over in the weekend, Mexico fans blasted fireworks outside England's national team's hotel, right outside the windows to make sure they didn't sleep at all throughout the night. So mean. But there are a bunch of things coming out like that with FIFA. A brand new song. Well, it's not brand new. It's an old song, but it is back on the playlist because you wanted it. We're different to every other radio station where you and everyone else that listens to the hits decides the music we play. You said you wanted more Linkin Park, and it's back on the playlist. Great hit from them soon on the hits.
2: 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But which one is the best song ever? Tell us the anthem you love the most. 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
5: In this update, frustration in Waitaki after flooding hit harder than expected, with some saying they had no idea it would get this bad. The area is in a state of emergency after about 20 households in Oamaru had to evacuate overnight. Waitaki Mayor Mel Tavendale.
6: Well, there's been red weather warnings for a lot of coastal Otago. That was up to Wakawaiti, and Met Service had confidence that North Otago wouldn't have significant rainfall, so what we've seen has been obviously quite different to that.
5: New Zealand First wants to scrap voting rights for permanent residents and limit it to citizens only. Shane Jones says the idea is getting plenty of traction on the road, despite pushback from the major parties. The Prime Minister's not budging. He says New Zealand's nuclear-free stance isn't up for negotiation. That's after the new US ambassador said he'd like a US aircraft carrier to be able to visit. Speaking to Mike Hosking, Chris Luxon says his position's already clear.
7: You don't even seem to want to have the debate.
8: No, I don't.
7: At all, full stop.
8: Yep.
7: Stop wasting my time asking questions.
8: Correct.
5: And good news for our economy, as easing tensions in the Middle East help bring oil prices down. ASB Chief Economist Nick Tuffley says there's less uncertainty.
9: There was a bit of a rocky patch, but now a little bit more optimism for people, a little bit more confidence that they can start going about life as usual.
5: In sport, Erling Haaland has fired Norway into the Football World Cup quarterfinals for the first time, scoring twice in a 2-1 victory over Brazil in the round of 16. Norway will meet either Mexico or England in the quarterfinals. Those two teams kick off from midday. And Aryna Sabalenka is heading straight to drown her sorrows after a shock exit from Wimbledon. The world number one has been ousted in the fourth round in straight sets by Japan's Naomi Osaka.
10: I don't want to even like think about ranking at this point. I just want to go, get completely drunk, forget about tennis and try to get better in a better shape.
5: And that's sport. To make the news your own with the new NZ Herald app. Download today and tap into the news that matters. The Hits, Dunedin weather with Heatco. Check out their Facebook page for amazing home heating specials. Heavy rain and snow possible about the hills, gradually easing. We've got strong southerly winds, a high of 8. Tomorrow cloudy, chance of a shower in the morning and a high of 8 again.
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You're listening to The Hits. Well, the majority of the country, wet weather today. It's a really wet and miserable start to the winter school holidays. These are the hard ones too. If you didn't get in time, if there's no school holidays, programs booked, they can be tricky to entertain the kids when the weather doesn't behave.

You're on the hits. I don't know much, if anything, about Formula One, but hubby does. And this is what he's told me. Kiwi driver, Liam Lawson, he completed double points in the weekend at Silverstone and he got sixth in the British Grand Prix, which is pretty good. I'm so proud of him. Whenever I see Kiwis doing extraordinary stuff, it's such a cool feeling. It's Ed on the hits.

0: this song was all over the place when it came out. It's JT. You're listening to The Hits. Hey, lots of photos surfacing of the flooding that happened after the heavy rain that we've had around the country and throughout the weekend. Many different places, from North Island to South Island, there'll be a big clean-up this week coming with people whose properties have been affected and roads that have been shut because of that. We had a digger in our backyard. We were doing a lot of work in there and we've just turned it into a giant mud patch. So much so, my daughter went, and you know how you get your gumboots so stuck that you pull your foot out of the gumboot and the gumboot stays in there. We had that too, which is just such a classic thing. I remember that so much from my childhood. Coming up, Backstreet Boys. We've got a nostalgic hit from them. Also, the beautiful collab from Sam Fender and Olivia Dean next on The Hits.
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1: 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Just like fire. They all

0: I think this is my favourite part of the year, where we have the Hits Best Song Ever. This is the voting week. We want to hear what song you think is the best song ever. You can nominate it up at thehits.co.nz/best song ever. And then next week we start the battle rounds where each song goes head-to-head with another song. You vote, only one song can go through, and then eventually we will find and crown the Hits Best Song Ever. This year, my money is on this song. One of the greatest. He's often gotten quite far, never taken the top spot. Eminem, Lose Yourself. Let me know what you think should be the winner, thehits.co.nz, and stay tuned as well. It could be crowned the Hits Best Song Ever. Coming up just after 12, we've got Shaggy. Yes, I love a bit of Shaggy. And also Jelly Roll coming up soon too on the Hits.
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11: In this update, heavy rain has overwhelmed Oamaru, forcing about 20 homes to evacuate and pushing emergency services into overdrive. Paris Marshall from Met Service says more rain is still on the way.
12: The average rainfall in July is about 40 millimetres, which is quite insane considering that 100 millimetres has fallen overnight.
11: Meanwhile, a number of state highways are closed across the South Island, with snow and ice throughout inland Otago and Canterbury's Mackenzie Basin. Rescuers in Venezuela say they're still hearing voices under the rubble 12 days after the devastating earthquakes. Nearly 3,000 people are confirmed dead, thousands more are missing.
13: There's people reporting that they've heard voices and they want search and rescue teams to come here and scan, but next to them there's this work happening that could topple this building.
11: Holidaymakers heading off to the tropics are being warned not to bring back protected coral or shells. DOC says more than 4 tonnes have already been seized at the border in the past 3.5 years. And Australia's Prime Minister has apologised after reluctantly playing a shag, marry or date game on a podcast and choosing Kylie Minogue. Anthony Albanese tried to dodge the question twice, saying